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1: Rumors spreading round in that Texas town. About to check outside the game. And you know what I'm talking about. 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They got a lot of nice girls.

0: the top end. LaGrange with Mud Ozzy in that set. No more tears, a ton of tears. You know, it'll be 1 year on Wednesday when Ozzy passed away so unexpectedly after that amazing Black Sabbath reunion show. He's so missed. R.I.P. Ozzy Osbourne. Autograph and Turn Up the Radio. That's coming up. I'll throw in Nirvana. And the Rolling Stones are next.
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0: Hey, turn up the radio. Turn it up. Autograph with Mud, the Rolling Stones in that set. Pleased to meet you. I hope you guess my name, Rolling Stones, with a new album that came out last week, which is fantastic, called Foreign Tongues, 14 new amazing tunes. Plus, Mick Jagger's been talking about getting the band back together to rock a tour sometime in 2027. Come on, Stones, make it happen. A Super Tramp is coming up. I'll throw on the Black Crows. And the Eagles are on deck, too.
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0: Black Rose and Hard to Handle with Mud. The Black Rose on their Southern Hospitality Tour. Boy, what a show they put on. The Robinson Brothers getting along so well. Rocking a tour, a new album, A Bound of Feathers, too. That band, they rock all the way. Boston's coming up. I'll throw on the crew and Supertramp. They're on deck, too.
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8: I'm Carmen Roberts. The U.S. military recovers the body of a U.S. soldier missing after Iran's Friday attack on a U.S. base in Jordan, which also killed two other soldiers, and now word of a fourth death.
9: Another unfortunate incident. Service members were disposing of the explosives in an Iranian attack drone with a controlled explosion. Something went wrong, and another U.S. service member was killed.
8: Fox's Mike Tobin in Tel Aviv. The U.S. military is now carrying out a ninth straight night of attacks to punish Iran for those deaths. Vice President J.D. Vance and his wife welcomed their fourth child today, a baby boy. And there is a new FIFA world champion.
10: Spain, for the second time in their history, have won.
8: And that call on Fox Sports, as Spain defeated Argentina 1-0. 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
12: Your VermilionCountyFirst.com weather forecast for this evening calls for mostly clear skies tonight. Patchy wildfire smoke in the air that's clearing up around 2 a.m. and an overnight low down to 64 degrees. Looking towards Monday, we'll have mostly sunny skies throughout the day with a high reaching near 88 degrees. While finally looking towards Tuesday, we'll have chances for showers and thunderstorms. Mostly sunny skies and a high near 88 degrees.
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0: Scaramouche, Scaramouche, will they do the Fandango, Queen with Mud. Don't you love that part in that tune? I tell you all the time, when you go to a karaoke bar and you catch people doing that part, everybody digs that part because the Scaramouche does rock, you know, right? Hey, the Doors are coming up. Other on the Thunder from Down Under and Floyd. They're next.
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0: Fly, you get a break on through to the other side, The Doors with Mud Floyd from the Dark Side of the Moon in that set, and Give Me Your Money. I love that concept album. I love the money. I love the money all the way in rock and roll form and in green form too. Hey, Radiohead's coming up. I'll throw on Van Halen and Joan Jett's on deck too.
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0: Whoa, ho, ho, pretty woman, Van Halen doing up the Roy Orbison classic with my David Lee Roth rocking his tour going all over the place. Boy, what a show that guy puts on. He's totally the entertainer, always having such a great time when he does up a show, always smiling. He's a very funny guy. Way to go, David Lee Roth. Journey's coming up. I'll throw on the Foo Fighters and Radiohead. They're on deck, too.
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9: I'm Angelo Bavaro. The U.S. has carried out a new round of strikes on Iran. Earlier, CENTCOM announced another death of a U.S. service member.
10: Service members were disposing of the explosives in an Iranian attack drone with a controlled explosion. Something went wrong, and another U.S. service member was killed.
9: Fox's Mike Tobin. The U.S. military also says it found the possible remains of a service member who went missing after an Iranian attack in Jordan that killed two other troops. There is a new World Cup champ.
11: Spain, for the second time in their history, have won the World Cup.
9: Fox Sports with that call. Final score against Argentina, 1-0.
12: We started the final 15-minute period of this World Cup final, and Ferran Torres, who had been sent on as a substitute, scored that goal.
9: Fox's Jonathan Hunt. 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
1: Your VermilionCountyFirst.com weather forecast for this evening calls for mostly clear skies tonight. Patchy wildfire smoke in the air that's clearing up around 2 a.m. and an overnight low down to 64 degrees. Looking towards Monday, we'll have mostly sunny skies throughout the day with a high reaching near 88 degrees. While finally looking towards Tuesday, we'll have chances for showers and thunderstorms. Mostly sunny skies and a high near 88 degrees.
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1: 5, 4, 3, 2, 1. 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
1: Hey, headbangers, this is Dee Snider, and I'm taking over the airwaves and kicking your ass again this week with Scorpions, Ozzy, my band, Twisted Sister, and maybe even more metal than you can handle. So you better buckle up and put everything in the locked and upright position, because it's going to be a bumpy ride for you, my headbanging brethren and sithren. Now, get in, sit down, shut up, and start banging. This is the House of Hair. All right, I'm unhooking the strap with one hand and popping the top on this edition of the HOH, starting with some Skid Row. And not just any old Skid Row, but a really, really, really freaking kick-ass song. So get ready to singe those speakers, cause this is Monkey Business, screaming over the airwaves. You're in the House of Hair, people.

preceded by Skid Row to start my show. Why? Because the roof of my studio is protected from lightning bolts from the metal gods. I taped the Bon Jovi CD on top of a lightning rod, and I'm all set. This is the HOH. I'm Dee Snider, and if you send a request to HouseOfHearOnline.com, I'll get to it eventually if it doesn't suck. Like this suck-free one from Trent in Council Bluffs, Iowa. Dee, I'm a trucker who loves jamming to your show. I love it all, but this one goes out to my girl because she loves this song. Well, Trent, you're a giver, my friend, and I guess that makes your girl a taker. Well then, let's give it to her and give it to her good. Here comes Poison on the HOH. It's time to talk

0: Let's crank Guns N' Roses, Don't Cry on the HOH. Axel's right. There's no crying in metal. D-side here, and I'm shoving you aside just for a minute or so. In the meantime, check out HouseOfAaronOnline.com for the tour dates of all the old school bands or just to chat with other like-minded metalheads about the finer points of spandex stuffing. I used to use broccoli because it gave it a really weird shape. I'll be filling you up with more TMI and the metal when I get back. Don't go nowheres.
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0: 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It burns! This is the House of Hair, and I'm D-Sider with the sweet metal relief you need. What can I say? I just love to see my metal minions flying high and feeling fine. 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
16: D, I'm a girl, who listens to your show every Saturday night. Me, my sister, my cousin, our dads, and their friends all sit around the bonfire and have a competition to see who can name the band and song that's playing. Whoever names the most first wins. It's usually my dad who wins, but my favorite memory is the one time that everyone screamed out the answer at the exact same time. So, D, could you play this one so I'll be sure to get the win? Thanks, D, you rock. Mackenzie, I absolutely love the fact that my show was such a cool shared experience for you and your family. Makes me wish I could be hanging out around the bonfire with you guys. But I guess in a way I am. All right now, Mackenzie, you made this request and I haven't mentioned the title yet, so you should beat everybody out. Dad, shut up. This is the Scorpions, No One Like You, on the House of Hair. Bonfire it up!

the Shanker Brothers double shot of German metal from MSG and the Scorpions on the HOH. You know, when I ran into Rudolph recently, he was quite pleased to find out that my Swiss-German mother's maiden name is Shanker. I'm D. Shanker Snyder with another request hot off the HouseAffairOnline.com website, and I had to dig deep into the house metal vaults for this one. It comes from Steve in Allendale, Michigan, listening to 101.7 WMRR. D, can you please play this song from Helix? They were one of the original heavy metal bands from back in the day who didn't get their fair share of radio play. I'd say they got ripped off, at least in the Grand Rapids area. You're right, Steve. Helix got a lot more airplay in their Canadian homeland because the Canucks have rules about promoting their own. But only the most serious U.S. metalheads really know about these guys, and that's why the house is here. To play all that is worthy. This is Heavy Metal Love from Helix, and it is certainly worthy.

0: our fingers blisters from all that air guitaring. That was Ted Nugent taking us all to school on the House of Hair. Peace out here. If you've got a favorite tune that you want to hear, I'll take care of you. Just go to housefaironline.com right now and submit a request. Like now. I'll be right back.
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0: Dee Snider here with more old school heavy metal per square inch than any other radio show on the planet. You need proof? All right, my loyal but demanding demons. How's this for you? Here's Judas Priest with the incomparable...

0: is with Rainbow. You're in the House of Hair, Headbangers. D-Side here, and I'm pulling the parking brake for a minute or two. Don't panic. Another hour of the HOH is gearing up. Stay put.
1: It's D. Snyder in the house.
0: This is D. Snyder, and while you know me as a rock star, radio personality, and maybe even an actor, I'm also a published author. What? You heard me, and at this moment, I have four very different books available. There's my memoirs, Shut Up and Give Me the Mic, the graphic novel on my journey to Washington, D.C. to fight censorship in the 80s called He's Not Gonna Take It, my novel Frats on Suburban Gang Violence in the 70s, and, are you ready? A children's book called We're Not Gonna Take It, about bratty little kids who won't do what they're told, like eat their veggies and stuff. I bratty kid you not. 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
12: I'm Ted Linder. U.S. CENTCOM says possible remains of a third service member were found after an attack by Iran killed two other U.S. troops. CENTCOM also confirming a separate U.S. service member was killed in Iraq.
13: The U.S. responded to the U.S. loss of life with an intensified round of strikes into Iran.
12: Fox's Mike Tobin. On Sunday afternoon, the 2026 FIFA World Cup champ was crowned.
14: Spain!
12: Fox Sports as Spain defeated Argentina 1-0 in extra time for the crown. And Vice President J.D. Vance and his wife, Second Lady Usha Vance, announced the birth of their fourth child Sunday. In a joint Instagram post, the couple said their baby boy, Alec Neil Vance, was born Sunday morning. The Vances thanked the military, doctors, and staff at Walter Reed Medical Center and the White House Medical Unit for caring for their family. 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
15: Your VermilionCountyFirst.com weather forecast for this evening calls for mostly clear skies tonight. Patchy wildfire smoke in the air that's clearing up around 2 a.m. and an overnight low down to 64 degrees. Looking towards Monday, we'll have mostly sunny skies throughout the day with a high reaching near 88 degrees. While finally looking towards Tuesday, we'll have chances for showers and thunderstorms. Mostly sunny skies and a high near 88 degrees.
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0: Reaching out and pulling you in like a heavy metal Death Star, this is the House of Hair. I'm Dee Snider, and you've made it to the second hour of this three-hour tour through old school heavy metal's finest. Lucky you. Hurricane, Queensryche, AC/DC, and more are on the way, but it all gets back underway with the third degree. I'm going to play a big set of the hard stuff, and you're going to figure out what they all have in common. Sounds easy? I wouldn't be so sure about this one, he exclaimed. That was a really big hint. Okay, I'm punching the go button, so pay attention, people. You're in the HOH, and this is Def Leppard's Action, Not Words. Now turn it up!

0: whatever walls are left standing, this is the House of Hair. I'm Dee Snider, and those last three in a row from Kiss, Van Halen, and Def Leppard were part of my third degree feature. While I throw this bitch into park for a few minutes, you hit the genius button and tell me why I played those three. The answer's up when the house returns. This one is tough, he exclaims. Yet another hint. I'll be right back.
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0: The HOH is back. This is Dee Snider. Before that quick break, I gave you the third degree when I played All Night from Kiss, Everybody Wants Some from Van Halen, and Def Leppard's Action, Not Words. Now, how do those three fit together? Survey says... the explanation is the exclamation marks. Yep, all three song titles have them. In fact, Van Halen's has two, he exclaimed. Get your ideas for future third degrees to me at HouseOfHairOnline.com. And if it's good, I'll steal it and call myself brilliant. Okay, I'm hitting rock bottom right now. But hey, it ain't a bad thing. UFO comes by request from Nancy Trestomi in Monroe, Louisiana, listening to Rock 106. D, I love UFO. I'm so happy that you play them regularly. Rock Bottom is my favorite, so if you wouldn't mind, Hell no, I wouldn't mind, Nance. UFO is one of my faves, too. So rock on, rock hard, and

0: AC/DC, Hurricane, and UFO. That's three continents of metal, people. Nothing but worldwide banging in the house of hair. Now, I don't know about you, but I'm in need of a wipe down because there's nothing worse than sweaty spandex. While my metal maidens towel me off and powder my bottom, hit me up on Facebook by searching for House of Hair with Dee Snider. I'm getting grand and greasy right after I clean up, so be quick with your business and meet me back here in a few.
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0: I'm back, Metal Minions. This is Dee Snider. You're about to dive way down to the dark, greasy roots of metal and pay your respects to one of the bands that helped pave the way, Grand Funk Railroad. The Grand Trunk Western Railroad runs through Flint, Michigan, and it's where local band Grand Funk Railroad took inspiration for its name. Formed in the late 60s, it was only a few years later in 1970 that Grand Funk became a sensation for its time, selling out stadiums, selling millions of albums, and hanging gold and platinum records on their walls. And they did it with very little radio play to boot. I guess they didn't have a very good payola guy at their label. But as the 70s got going, they did manage to conquer the charts, too, with a string of hits, including We're an American Band, The Locomotion, and Some Kind of Wonderful. This song I'm going to play is from the 1970 album Closer to Home, and it's really two different songs melded into one, and it's the longest song they ever recorded, what's known in the radio biz as a bathroom break song. So settle in for this bad boy. This week's Greasy Roots of Metal is Grand Funk's I'm Your Captain.

0: You just tore it up with some vintage Queensryche on the HOH. I'm Dee Snider, and no government agency is going to bail me out if I can't pay my bills, so I'm going to make sure my debt ceiling is zero. That's code for I'm going to take a break so my sponsors can do their thing. Help keep the economy strong and this show free and on the air by buying some of their stuff, will ya? Sheesh! I'll pay you back by playing whatever you want. 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And if you make it through the audit, you're golden. I'm back with a whole nother hour and two shakes of a trouser snake.
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10: News. I'm Sue Guzman. The U.S. has carried out a new round of strikes against Iran, and it comes as CENTCOM announced the death of another U.S. service member.
12: Service members were disposing of the explosives in an Iranian attack drone with a controlled explosion. Something went wrong, and another U.S. service member was killed.
10: Fox's Mike Tobin. The military says it also found the possible remains of a service member who went missing after an Iranian attack in Jordan killed two other troops. There's a new world champion.
13: Spain, for the second time in their history, have won the World Cup.
10: 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Final score against Argentina, 1-0.
14: We started the final 15-minute period of this World Cup final, and Ferran Torres, who had been sent on as a substitute, scored that goal.
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16: Your VermilionCountyFirst.com weather forecast for this evening calls for mostly clear skies tonight. Patchy wildfire smoke in the air that's clearing up around 2 a.m. and an overnight low down to 64 degrees. Looking towards Monday, we'll have mostly sunny skies throughout the day with a high reaching near 88 degrees. While finally looking towards Tuesday, we'll have chances for showers and thunderstorms. Mostly sunny skies and a high near 88 degrees.
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0: That metal builds, you're back in the House of Hair. You're welcome. I'm Dee Snider, and this hour is packed with your requests and the diamond hard stuff I dug up for you. How does Motley Crue, Vixen, Ozzy, and more sound to you? Now, you know I like to play your requests, but I love it when things get personal. Here's what I mean. This comes from Kenny in Mayupak, New York, which is about 50 miles outside the city, and he's listening on I-95. Dee, in 1987, we met backstage at the All-Star Rock Jam in L.A. We spoke for a few minutes, and we were hanging with J.K. Lee and the guys from Y&T. Eddie Van Heineken was also there, but was too cool to come out of his dressing room. Let it be known to all that Twisted Sister was definitely one of the original pioneers of the heavy metal long hair inner circle. Not to mention, the awesome and outrageous clothes you wore were a huge part of the 1980s metal movement. I absolutely love the fact that I grew up in it. I hate to get greedy, but could you play a Twisted twofer for me? Thanks, and keep rocking, Dee. Well, I don't know, Kenny. That's kind of self-serving. I don't think I can. Of course I can. You don't have to ask me twice. And thanks for all the mad dope props. You rock. Now, here's a Twisted twofer, as Kenny said, starting with one I'd like to dedicate to all the rock legends we've lost this past year. It's been a rough one, right? This is The Price on the House of Hair. Cell phones.

0: the boys from Twisted Sister for you on the House of Hair with a double shot by request. You heard You Want What We Got from the Come Out and Play album and The Price right before that. And speaking of shots, how's that we take a quick break and go get ourselves a shot or two? Do whatever it is you like, whiskey, espresso, pick your poison, but suck it down fast because you don't have much time before the metal comes roaring back and kicks down your door. I'm back with a hot shot in just a few, ladies.
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14: This is the House of Hair.
0: Well, hello there. I'm Dee Snider. You're in the House of Hair, and here we are again, right on the edge of insanity. Or if you're Vixen, on the edge of a broken heart. Check out this request from Amber in Arcadia, Indiana. She listens to the HOH online. B, the reason why I requested this song is because I feel another broken heart coming on. You see, recently I found out that my boyfriend of 1 year and 3 months cheated on me. I'm so tired of having my heart broken and feeling like I'm on the edge. Please, could you play this song for a broken-hearted Indiana girl? I'm here for you, Amber. And that's the line you gotta be wary of when you're in a vulnerable state like this. Men are like damn vultures, I tell ya. This said, I sure as hell can play a song to help you get through this tough situation. But let me say this. I'm here for you, Amber. Now! All right, this scorching metal ballad from some of the hottest and most talented women in the biz goes out to Amber in Indiana. Honey, lose a zero and go with a hero. You're in the HOH and this is Vixen.

how you do a first album. From 1986's Mechanical Resonance, Tesla's Little Susie on the House of Hair. I'm decided with a very cool request for a seldom-heard metal classic from Hearing Aid. It comes from Nick in Denham Springs, Louisiana, who listens on Bayou 95.7 Classic Rock. D, this has some of the best artists from that time, and they put together one hell of a great song. You're right, Nick. A great moment in metal history and definitely the most fitting band name of all the other charity supergroups like Band-Aid or USA for Africa. Members of Dio, Quiet Riot, Iron Maiden, The Crew, Queensryche, and a few guitar licks from my bandmate and bent brother Eddie Ojeda, plus dozens of others recorded this back in 1986 and raised a ton of money for African famine relief. The band was called Hearing Aid, and this is Where Stars on the House of Hair.

0: Radio's Love Injection. When's the last time you heard that one on the radio? Probably right here on the HOH. D-Side here, and I'm about to enter the little girl's room. Hey, it's gender equality restroom entry these days, and if you saw me right now, you'd say, yeah, the ladies' room works for him. I'm coming right back with my request of the week. Don't go nowheres.
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0: Short and sweet, and back to the battle. This is the House of Hair. I'm D. Snyder, and as promised, I've got my request of the week for you right here in my hot, huge hands. This came from David in Bangor, Maine, listening to WKIT 100.3. D.I. spent 20 years in prison for some of the dumbest stuff, and I lost so many of my family members in the process. The song Home Sweet Home was the only thing that kept me alive and helped to maintain the hope of one day being free again. Now I have a beautiful wife and a great son, and my life is a dream come true. Please play this song as a reminder to all that even when you're down and out, there is always light and hope at the end of the tunnel. Thanks, D., and keep that awesome old-school rock coming. Well, David, having had friends and family members who've made mistakes and done time, I'm always glad to hear about a happy ending. As you well know, that's not always the case. I'm proud of you, my brother, and glad that this show has provided you with solace along the way. So in appreciation of your and everyone else listening who this applies to personal victory, it's ballad time, Motley Crue style. Hug someone or something.

0: 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That was Metal Church on the HOH. 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
13: News. I'm Ted Linder. On Sunday afternoon, the 2026 FIFA World Cup champ was crowned.
14: Spain, for the second time in their history, have won the World Cup.
13: That call on Fox Sports as Spain defeated Argentina 1-0 in extra time for the 2026 crown. U.S. CENTCOM says possible remains of a third service member were found after an attack by Iran killed two other U.S. troops. CENTCOM also confirming a separate U.S. service member was killed in Iraq.
15: The U.S. responded to the U.S. loss of life with an intensified round of strikes into Iran.
13: Fox's Mike Tobin and Vice President J.D. Vance and his wife, Second Lady Usha Vance, announcing the birth of their fourth child Sunday. In a joint Instagram post, the couple said their baby boy, Alec Neil Vance, was born Sunday morning. The Vances thanked the military doctors and staff at Walter Reed Medical Center and the White House Medical Unit for caring for their family. 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
17: Your VermilionCountyFirst.com weather forecast for this evening calls for mostly clear skies tonight. Patchy wildfire smoke in the air that's clearing up around 2 a.m. and an overnight low down to 64 degrees. Looking towards Monday, we'll have mostly sunny skies throughout the day with a high reaching near 88 degrees. While finally looking towards Tuesday, we'll have chances for showers and thunderstorms, mostly sunny skies and a high near 88 degrees.

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1: Pounding it with the metal all the way to the end. That's how I roll in the House of Hair. Now, the House of Hair is engineered by Metal Mick McCabe, produced by Dwight Coolman, and the executive producer is Mama Metal and founder of the show, Pam Edwards.
2: 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So Cody Miller from Jellicoe, Tennessee, listening to Classic Rock 103.5 WIMZ, is taking us out with a request. 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Yuck, but I got in there tonight and switched it to 103.5 just to hear the House of Hair. Ha! Long live rock and roll and especially metal. Nice going, Cody. All right, head back up into the control room and crank this bad boy up. It'll send those country crooners running for the exits. Farewell from the House of Hair, people. You maniacs know how I close this mother down with these brilliant words of wisdom and defiance. If it ain't metal, it's crap! Here's Ozzy Osbourne flying high. See you next week!

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Ileana's Rock Station, 94.9 K-Rock.

Now, Billy Squire had a lot of fame, a lot of notoriety, and a lot of pats on the back from the record executives he was making money for, giving him positive strokes. And that was rather humorous. He wrote a song all about it. Hey, let's get the symphonic going with Electric Light Orchestra.

0: A lot of Foreigner fans say that's their very favorite song from Foreigner 4 in 1981 because of the saxophone solo done by Junior Walker of Junior Walker and the All-Stars. Mick Jones, founding member of Foreigner and guitarist, invited Junior on, and he said, yeah, it made the song sound so good. Well, Billy Idol was partying with the Rolling Stones at Ronnie Wood's apartment in New York City in the late 70s, and they were doing shots of a southern whiskey from the 30s. And Billy did a song about it. It's next.
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0: 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But they say the best cure for a hangover is lemon lime juice. Are you ready for that? Anyway, that's Nazareth, one of the first Irish rock and roll bands, I'm telling you. Yeah. How about Offspring? Song about juvenile delinquency. Next.
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0: 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Now, there's one the police should use for a deodorant spot. Don't stand. Oh, get away. We've got a good one coming up from Bush. That's right. Youth is a frame of mind. Next.
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3: News, I'm Ted Linder. On Sunday afternoon, the 2026 FIFA World Cup champ was crowned.
4: Spain, for the second time in their history, have won the World Cup.
3: That call on Fox Sports is Spain defeated Argentina 1-0 in extra time for the 2026 crown. U.S. CENTCOM says possible remains of a third service member were found after an attack by Iran killed two other U.S. troops. CENTCOM also confirming a separate U.S. service member was killed in Iraq.
5: The U.S. responded to the U.S. loss of life with an intensified round of strikes into Iran.
3: Fox's Mike Tobin and Vice President J.D. Vance and his wife, Second Lady Usha Vance, announcing the birth of their fourth child Sunday. In a joint Instagram post, the couple said their baby boy, Alec Neil Vance, was born Sunday morning. The Vances thanked the military doctors and staff at Walter Reed Medical Center in the White House Medical Unit for caring for their family. 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
7: Your VermilionCountyFirst.com weather forecast currently calls for patchy wildfire smoke clearing up around 2 a.m., mostly clear skies, and a temperature around 64 degrees this morning. Looking later on today, we can expect mostly sunny skies throughout the day with a high reaching up near 88 degrees. While finally for Tuesday, we have about a 3% chance for showers and thunderstorms, mostly sunny skies, and a high near 89.
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There's a band from the late 50s, early 60s called the Everly Brothers, Phil and Don. Don Everly had a daughter, Erin Everly, who was dating Axl Rose of Guns N' Roses. They got married, but it didn't last very long, but he dedicated that song to her. I am ready for the Steve Miller Band.

0: Just be good to yourself. That's a great message from the royalty of rock and roll known as Queen. Mick Jagger got a little tired of the protest songs in the late 60s. You know, we had the Vietnam War, we had riots going on in the street and all kinds of crazy things. And there were a lot of rock and roll bands rebelling protest songs. Mick wanted some shelter from that, and he did a song about it from the Let It Bleed album. It was 1969. The song is coming up.
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0: Boston, named after their proud city. And when they were in their early years, they knew a lot of local bands there, so they wrote a song dedicated to some of the guys they started out with, paying their dues. Van Halen was so busy by their fifth album in 1982, Diver Down, they didn't have time to write a lot of originals because they were on tour all the time. They had some originals, but they did cover some songs done by other artists, like a Motown group, Martha and the Vandellas. They did a pretty good job with it. It'll make you want to dance. And it's up next.
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0: John Mellencamp had a great idea. He shared with us what it was like growing up in the Midwest in Seymour, Indiana. Now, Jack and Diane could have been him and one of his ladies. A lot of his songs were related to his high school days and his youth and stuff like that. Well, how about our years? You got something coming to you you're going to love. One of the biggest weighty songs of all time from Judas Priest.
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5: News, I'm Ted Linder. The death toll of U.S. soldiers killed in action since Friday in the Iran war now up to four. The U.S. military found the remains of the missing soldier in Jordan, where two others died in Iran's attacks.
6: Iran has menaced the base in Jordan and other bases in their neighboring countries with drones and missiles. Most are intercepted, but on Friday, one got through the defenses in Jordan.
5: Fox's Mike Tobin, the fourth U.S. service member, died in Iran during a controlled detonation of a downed Iranian drone. On Sunday afternoon, the 2026 FIFA World Cup champ was crowned.
7: Spain, for the second time in their history, have won the World Cup.
5: That call on Fox Sports as Spain defeated Argentina 1-0 in extra time for the crown. 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
9: Your VermilionCountyFirst.com weather forecast currently calls for patchy wildfire smoke clearing up around 2 a.m., mostly clear skies, and a temperature around 64 degrees this morning. Looking later on today, we can expect mostly sunny skies throughout the day with a high reaching up near 88 degrees. While finally for Tuesday, we have about a 3% chance for showers and thunderstorms, mostly sunny skies, and a high near 89.
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Putting it all together with Foo Fighters. Yes, we all learn to fly and we pay our dues, and that's what it's all about. And our goals we reach no matter what kind of a bump in the road comes along. I bet there's an Irish band known as Thin Lizzy had plenty of those things happening to them, but when they finally made it big, they came back to town, Dublin.

0: The song we just heard was in 1980 on the Cars album Candy O. But Let's Go started in 1962, originated by a band called the Routers, and the Cars heard it and redid it. Well, it's a character that Stevie Nicks brought to Fleetwood Mac. The character was a Welsh goddess, and Stevie sings all about her. Next.
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0: Rod Stewart on tour right now, and June 19th, recently, a show in Salt Lake City, he was on stage and felt very faint and had to sit down almost fainted. They brought oxygen out to him, and he continued and finished the show. Wow. Well, can you say altitude? Hey, Kiss has a really good one for you. But first, we're going to hear from Red Hot Chili Peppers.
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0: In the 70s, when Kiss was doing the makeup shows and everything else, Gene Simmons, bass player and founding member, would flop out a very long, large tongue during the show. Somebody started a rumor saying he had a cow's tongue sewn on his tongue, which is medically impossible. But maybe that's why they just did that song right there. Hey, Ozzy is on the way, keeping his spirit alive. Next.
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3: News. I'm Sue Guzman. U.S. CENTCOM says the remains of a third U.S. service member were found after an attack by Iran killed two other U.S. troops. CENTCOM also confirming a separate U.S. service member was killed in Iraq.
4: The U.S. responded to the U.S. loss of life with an intensified round of strikes into Iran.
3: And Fox's Mike Tobin. On Sunday afternoon, the 2026 FIFA World Cup champ was crowned. Spain defeated Argentina 1-0 in extra time for the crown. President Trump handed out medals to the players following their victory at MetLife Stadium in New Jersey.
5: It was four times greater than any FIFA ever held, and it's probably about five times, actually, they're telling me today. So we're very proud of our country. We're very proud of the job that was done by everybody.
3: It was Spain's first World Cup victory since 2010. America's listening to Fox News.
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7: Your VermilionCountyFirst.com weather forecast currently calls for patchy wildfire smoke clearing up around 2 a.m. Mostly clear skies and a temperature around 64 degrees this morning. Looking later on today, we can expect mostly sunny skies throughout the day with a high reaching up near 88 degrees. While finally for Tuesday, we have about a 3% chance for showers and thunderstorms, mostly sunny skies and a high near 89.
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Originally, the song was done in 1970 by the five-man electrical band. And a couple of decades later, Tesla redid it live. It was all about when you couldn't have long hair and try to get a job. 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

0: It's AC/DC. Is that a song about a gal that played the drums in the backseat of a car? 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Latin rock and roll. 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

0: In 1975, a lot of people were going to Kathmandu. It's in Nepal, and it's a very spiritual place. And Bob Seger found out about it, put that song on the album, 1975, Beautiful Loser. 11 years later, he finally visited Kathmandu. Should have done a concert there, too. We got Cheap Trick coming up.
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0: Skid Row, great band when you see them live, and of course recorded like we just heard as well. We've got one coming up from Boston. Something they knew all about and were trying to accomplish in the midst of their popularity. And we could all take the advice. Something we could all use a little more of each and every day. 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
6: News, I'm Ted Lindner. U.S. NCOM saying possible remains of a third service member were found after an attack by Iran killed two other U.S. troops. CENTCOM also confirming a separate U.S. service member was killed in Iraq.
7: The U.S. responded to the U.S. loss of life with an intensified round of strikes into Iran.
6: That's Fox's Mike Tobin. Bahrain, meanwhile, announcing Monday morning they sounded their missile alert systems. And Kuwait said that their air defenses were working to intercept incoming Iranian fire as well. On Sunday afternoon, the 2026 FIFA World Cup champ was crowned.
8: Spain, for the second time in their history, have won the World Cup.
6: That call on Fox Sports as Spain defeated Argentina 1-0 in extra time for the crown. And Vice President J.D. Vance and his wife, Second Lady Usha Vance, announced the birth of their fourth child Sunday in a joint Instagram post. The couple said their baby boy, Alec Neil Vance, was born Sunday morning. America's listening to Fox News.
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10: Your VermilionCountyFirst.com weather forecast currently calls for patchy wildfire smoke clearing up around 2 a.m., mostly clear skies, and a temperature around 64 degrees this morning. Looking later on today, we can expect mostly sunny skies throughout the day with a high reaching up near 88 degrees. While finally for Tuesday, we have about a 3% chance for showers and thunderstorms, mostly sunny skies, and high near 89.
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The first time a lot of rock and rollers heard that song, they thought it was about a cowboy. Then they changed their mind and thought it was about a biker. And then Bon Jovi told us what it was about. A rock star on tour. Well, here's a great song about a kid that didn't do his homework and just played rock and roll all the time. Van Halen.

0: Hey, disco was pretty hot in the early 70s and started fading out around 1977-78. But during its peak, they were talking about it becoming more popular than rock and roll. How could it be? Steve Miller was getting that song played in all the disco places. Hey, ZZ Top has a good one. What do you consider a sharp-dressed man? Well, we asked a bunch of women, and about a third of them said a suit and tie. The other one said a tux. And the last third said jeans and leathers. Boy, they knew me right away, didn't they?
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0: will live forever. Allman Brothers from Idlewild South, 1970. Fantastic album. And shortly after that album release, they did that show and recorded it, the double live at the Fillmore. Oh, man, I'm telling you, keeping that spirit alive and well. Def Leppard from their second album, High and Dry, and the title track. Next.
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0: I would say about half of the private lives of rock artists influence their songs. There's one right there. In the early 80s, Phil Collins' wife said she wanted a divorce, and he did the solo album, Face Value. Some of the lyrics tried to convince her to stay, and he finally accepted it. Sounds like it in that song anyway. Hey, Pearl Jam on the way.
1: Here's the deal. 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
6: Fox News, I'm Sue Guzman. The U.S. has carried out a new round of strikes against Iran, and it comes as CENTCOM announced the death of another U.S. service member.
7: Service members were disposing of the explosives in an Iranian attack drone with a controlled explosion. Something went wrong, and another U.S. service member was killed.
6: Fox's Mike Tobin, the continuing conflict resulting in a rise in gas prices this morning, jumped to an average of $4 a gallon, according to AAA. This after the U.S. and Iran launched new attacks. There's a new World Cup champion.
8: Spain, for the second time in their history, have won the World Cup.
6: Fox Sports with the call. Final score against Argentina, 1-0.
9: We started the final 15-minute period of this World Cup final, and Ferran Torres, who had been sent on as a substitute, scored that goal.
6: America's listening to Fox News.
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11: Your VermilionCountyFirst.com weather forecast currently calls for patchy wildfire smoke clearing up around 2 a.m., mostly clear skies, and a temperature around 64 degrees this morning. Looking later on today, we can expect mostly sunny skies throughout the day, with a high reaching up near 88 degrees. While finally for Tuesday, we have about a 3% chance for showers and thunderstorms, mostly sunny skies, and a high near 89.
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times I feel like I'm trying to get fat. Last night I was eating a pint of ice cream, and I finished it because I'm American. All right? I took off the lid and I threw it away because I'm not a quitter, everyone. Of course, it was at night. You ever eat ice cream during the day? You're like, what, are we 6 years old? Did we just get our tonsils out? Why are there people around me? Shouldn't I be alone watching Lifetime? I was eating a pint of ice cream and sweatpants like a man. My wife came in the room. She was like, Jim, are you going to eat an entire pint of ice cream by yourself? I was like, hopefully. Unless you selfishly want a bite. Jim, you have a 9-year-old daughter. Don't you want to be at her wedding? Not really, no. Wait, is there going to be ice cream at her wedding? Because if you promise, I still don't want to go. How would attending a wedding, why would that be an incentive? It's like, don't you die in 18 years. There's an awkward party you have to pay for. And we need you to write a check. Kevin!

0: Well, it looks like there is an air quality alert in effect for the listening area until midnight tonight, you know, due to those Canadian wildfires. We are paying the price. If you have trouble breathing, we're dealing with patchy smoke. Mostly sunny, though, today. High near 87. Showers and thunderstorms overnight with the low of 73. 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Good morning. Welcome to Monday. Hope you had a great weekend. Hey, a New Jersey couple, check this out, discovered a meteorite that crashed through their roof. The thing is, it contained rare materials that could offer clues about the origins of life. I swear, I just read this on the internet. It's got to be true. And California Department of Fish and Wildlife folks announced that wildlife officers had busted a black market lobster operation running in plain sight on the Santa Monica Pier. Six folks were arrested after poached lobsters were found hidden in a baby stroller. Explaining California's bizarre lobster black market. Wow. Wow, that's very similar to actually Delaware's shrimp capers. No, I don't have any idea what's going on here, but it is Monday, and I hope you have your safety harness on. It's The Rock Show.
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0: Rocking the Ileana area for three decades. We are 94.9 K-Rock, Ileana's Rock Station. Thanking you for, tuning in. Hoping you had a great weekend and your welcome back to Monday is an air quality alert. It's in effect until midnight tonight. You know, those Canadian wildfires making their way. I was in Chicago over the weekend, and it wasn't good. And that's what we're dealing with here in the listening area. If you don't have to get out there, if you have trouble breathing, there's certain areas that's just going to be hard to breathe. Patchy smoke today, mostly sunny. High going to be near 87. Showers and thunderstorms overnight tonight. Low 73. Going to see some more rain tomorrow. But yeah, it's going to be a little tough out there today with that air quality alert again going through midnight tonight. Friendly reminder for me and, the mouse in my pocket. Getting ready for the Brickyard 400, the prestigious racing event, where you can check out right here. Yeah, the Indianapolis Motor Speedway will be your backdrop, but you can listen as we play this tradition over the air, the Brickyard 400, coming this Sunday to 94.9 K-Rock. So keep it right here for all your action, wherever your NASCAR party is. 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

0: Good morning. Well, we're dealing with an air quality alert. It's in effect through the area until midnight tonight. It could be hard to breathe out there. It's going to be hazy, smoky. If you're having some issues with breathing, that is why. It's going to be patchy smoke today, mostly sunny. Highs near 87. Going to see some showers and thunderstorms overnight tonight and tomorrow. Low 73 overnight. Looks like a high near, once again, 87 for today.
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0: Good morning. Time for Did You Know? Did you know bumblebees lick their chops after a sweet snack? I'm just reading. Hey, did you know the average pencil holds enough graphite to draw a line about 35 miles long or to write roughly 45,000 words? And did you know flight attendants in Brazil have required training in rainforest survival techniques just in case they're on a flight that crashes in the Amazon? And did you know Starbucks goes through an estimated 7 billion coffee cups per year? And that's just for me in 1 week. And that's why I can hear ants having relations right now. I'm caffeinated. And that is Did You Know on The Rock Show.
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0: military strikes inside Iran.
1: According to U.S. Central Command, a variety of different targets were hit, including Iranian military command centers, surveillance sites, maritime capabilities, missile and drone launch positions, and communications networks.
0: Fox's Trey Yinks in Tel Aviv. The latest action comes after three service members were killed in Jordan in an attack by Iran at the end of last week, while a fourth soldier dies in Iraq during a controlled detonation of an Iranian drone.
2: We feel very badly, but you know, those great people, those great patriots were out there fighting that Iran cannot have a nuclear weapon.
0: President Trump speaking last night at Joint Base Andrews, and Vice President J.D. Vance and his wife, Second Lady Usha Vance, welcome the birth of their fourth child on Sunday. Little boy's name, Alec Neil Vance. America's listening to Fox News.
3: Well, good morning. On this Monday morning, on this 20th day of July, it is that time every morning where we take a look at the cash grain bids around the Ag Check radio station, Ag Network area, thanks to Napleton's Auto Park of Urbana, Illinois, serving Illinois and Indiana car buyers since 1931. 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Wishing you a happy and a blessed Monday morning on this 20th day, and a special thanks to Napleton's Auto Park of Urbana, with the largest inventory for Central Illinois and Indiana buyers since 1931. Good morning.
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3: 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It is time, our first time, to take a look at the Ag Check weather directly from the National Weather Service. Currently, it is 66, very comfortable degrees tonight, and right now it's 66 degrees. But, you know, it's a smoky haze continuing in the air. You know, I found it interesting that it's really hazy because of the Canadian fire smoke, but you don't smell it. That's kind of that interesting. Humidity level is right at 96% currently. The wind is out of the east at about 5 miles an hour. Barometric pressure, 29.95 inches of mercury. And it's supposed to be patchy fog and smoke this morning. And a low of 64 last night that it hit. And then the rest of

0: Today, a sunny day through the patchy smoke haze with a high of 87 pleasant degrees. Tonight, there is a shower or a thunderstorm likely mainly after 5 o'clock real early Tuesday morning or real late Monday night with a low of 73 degrees. Rainfall amounts maybe a tenth or a quarter of an inch according to the National Weather Service. That chance of showers after 5 o'clock in the morning, right around 60%. And Tuesday, yep, after that shower and that chance, there is another chance of showers before 7 o'clock in the morning, but then gradually becoming sunny throughout the day with a high almost 90 degrees, near 89 degrees. And maybe another tenth of an inch, not very much, on Tuesday morning early. Tuesday night, mostly clear with a low of 64 comfortable degrees. And we'll look at the rest of the week's weather from the Edgar County Fair in Paris, Illinois, on your Ag Check radio station.
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Well, it looks like there is an air quality alert in effect for the listening area until midnight tonight, you know, due to those Canadian wildfires. We are paying the price. If you have trouble breathing, we're dealing with patchy smoke. Mostly sunny, though, today. High near 87. Showers and thunderstorms overnight with the low of 73. A couple of stories to get you going on this Monday. A few weeks ago, a bald guy went into a hair salon in Kentucky and asked for a product to bring his hair back. When they told him there was no such thing, he made a huge scene and wound up getting arrested for disorderly conduct. He was just a tease. What? A guy in Florida who's known as Bud Light Mike has been arrested several times on Bud Light-related charges, including stealing Bud Light, having open containers of Bud Light, or skipping out on bar tabs when he was drinking Bud Light. And he was just arrested again this past Saturday for stealing a case of Bud Light from a grocery store. Way to go, Bud Light Mike. That name will go well for you in prison. And that is Hold My Beer on The Rock Show.

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11: 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Keon Clark, a Danville native and former NBA player, a lot of stories in his life that he can share with a lot of people, which he did last week as part of a group speaking at the Champaign Public Library. Read about that in the News Gazette, the article by Jennifer Bailey, available at VermilionCountyFirst.com. Illinois State Rep. Carol Ammons, who was recently federally indicted on multiple charges of wire fraud, pleaded not guilty in her first court appearance this past Thursday. With the courtroom gallery at its maximum capacity of 49 people, roughly 30 people consisting of members of the public, along with friends, family, and supporters of the representative, were sent to watch the hearing in an overflow room in the Urbana Federal Court building. Ammons, charged with 8 counts of wire fraud and 1 count of witness tampering, entered a not guilty plea beside her two lawyers, Mutaqui Akbar, who is from Florida, and Angela Rini, an attorney from the Carbondale area. After being processed, the representative and her husband, Aaron Ammons, who is the Champaign County clerk, addressed reporters outside the federal court building, flanked by her lawyers, family, and supporters. Ammons gave her first in-person statement since being charged.
2: I respectfully ask for patience. My legislative record is clear and it speaks for itself. I maintain that these allegations are not true.
11: If found guilty of the charges, Carol Ammons could face up to 15 years in prison and potential financial penalties, plus payment of restitution for funds she is alleged to have defrauded the state of, according to Judge Long. There is no minimum to the potential punishment if she is found guilty, according to the judge. Pending the discovery process, which could mean an extension, the federal trial of the representative and her husband will tentatively begin September 22nd. From the VermilionCountyFirst.com News Studios, I'm Steve Brandy.
10: 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Your VermilionCountyFirst.com weather forecast calls for sunny skies, some patchy smoke once again, a high temperature right around 87 with a light wind. For tonight, we're going to have partly cloudy skies, dropping down to about 73. Some showers, thunderstorms going to be likely around sunrise till early morning hours on Tuesday. Otherwise, sunny skies on a Tuesday, and a high temperature should be right around 90 degrees.
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0: Good morning. Welcome to The Rock Show. Hoping you and yours had a wonderful weekend. And as we're heading back into the swing of things today, looks like an air quality alert in effect until midnight tonight. And that is in the listing area. It's hitting most of the Midwest. I know I was in Chicago over the weekend. I have to say, on a side note, I went to see Rush at the United Center in Chicago. And I guess Thursday of last week was terrible in Chicago as far as air quality. Friday, a little better, and it got better on Saturday. But I was able to see an incredible, probably one of the best shows I've seen over the weekend. But that air quality alert is in effect around our area today, and we'll roll through midnight tonight. It's those Canadian wildfires that's causing all this mess. Patchy smoke throughout the day, mostly sunny, high near 87. Showers and thunderstorms expected overnight and tomorrow. Low 73, but a high up to 90. You're going to be dealing with a little bit of humidity today, and then with that air quality alert, it's going to be tough to breathe out there. I know me, my allergies, I'm having a tough time this morning, so if you have some issues with asthma, maybe allergies, or you're, you know, getting up in age, or you have some parents or grandparents, make sure they stay in. They don't need to be out in this mess. Air quality alert in effect until midnight tonight in the listing area. Take it easy on this Monday. Once again, your high going to be around 87.
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3: Well, good morning to you folks. Once again, thanks a lot for joining us. We've moved up the road. We've left Benton County, and we are now nestled in Paris, Illinois, at the Edgar County 4-H Fair here in Edgar County and Paris, Illinois. We appreciate you joining us on your Ag Check radio station. There was a couple of interviews that I did not get a chance to play while I was at the Benton County Fair because of when the shows were actually happened and finished. Here is one that I just really wanted to play for you from the Benton County Fair. Well, ladies and gentlemen, from the Boswell Benton County Fair, it's a pleasure to have you on board with us. And the beef show was relatively small, but boy, what quality. I think there was probably eight or nine heifers that could have shown top drawer anywhere, and the steers just alike. But the champion steer, oh my gosh, just a knockout. Well, I have the young lady that was at the halter of that grand champion steer, and her name is Avery Kloop. Avery, congratulations to you, dear.
4: Thank you so much.
3: You know, how much did your steer weigh?
4: 1236.
3: Boy, that's just perfect.
4: Yes, it is.
3: And what kind of a steer was it?
4: He's a Simmental steer.
3: I'm going to guess you, how old are you?
4: I'm 15.
3: now, that's really strange when you have to get
4: think about it, right?
3: So, you're at Benton Central?
4: I'm at Seeger.
3: Oh, you're a Seeger. Very good. And you'll be a what, a sophomore?
4: June 10th.
3: Yeah, sophomore.
4: Yeah.
3: Yeah, 10th grade. You know what? I'll bet you.

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1: Very good. Well, young lady, you do an awfully good job showing your steer, but also his boy's a dandy. Thank you so much for joining us, and congratulations.
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0: Good morning. Well, we're dealing with an air quality alert. It's in effect through the area until midnight tonight. It could be hard to breathe out there. It's going to be hazy, smoky. If you're having some issues with breathing, that is why. It's going to be patchy smoke today, mostly sunny. Highs near 87. Going to see some showers and thunderstorms overnight tonight and tomorrow. Low 73 overnight. Looks like a high near, once again, 87 for today.
1: It's the Vinyl Vault.
0: Time to look back on this day in rock and roll. It's the Vinyl Vault. July 20th is the day. I don't know what happened. I might have had a small stroke. Yeah, it's July 20th. Hey, birthday today, Carlos Santana, 79. 1965, on this day, Like a Rolling Stone by Bob Dylan was released. 1974, Van Morrison, the Allman Brothers Band. Tim Buckley, the Doobie Brothers, and more all appeared at Nebworth Park, and that was in England. A special PA system was used for this event, claiming to be the best ever for an outside show, weighing 12 tons and needing 5 technicians. And in 1975, guitarist Steven Van Zandt performed his first show as a member of Bruce Springsteen's E Street Band. And that was in Providence, Rhode Island's Palace Theater. It was the opening night of the Boss Born to Run tour. And in 2009, Jackson Brown settled his lawsuit against U.S. Senator John McCain and the Republican Party after his 1977 hit Running on Empty was used without permission. And on this day in music, July 20th, 2017, rock fans around the globe were shocked to learn of the death of Linkin Park's charismatic frontman, Chester Bennington, who took his own life at just 41. And that is your Vinyl Vault on this Monday, July 20th.
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5: From the Vermilion County First.com News Studios, I'm Steve Brandy. Friday morning's step-up meeting at Second Church of Christ was a chance to introduce Neighborhood Care Center to those in attendance. This Neighbors Helping Neighbors networking operation began in DeWitt County in Clinton in 2018. Later, they started a second office to service rural McLean County in Hayworth. And now, Neighborhood Care Center plans to open an office in the Danville Riverfront Town Center next January. Molly Goodwin has been hired as operations manager. They will be open twice weekly with various local agencies and nonprofits having a physical presence on site. Neighborhood Care Center Network Director Cody Muckman was at Friday's meeting. He says the idea is when an individual or family needs help, maybe never having needed it before, Neighborhood Care Center can be their starting point for economic support services, whatever their troubles may be.
6: High medical bills, illness, loss of a job, maybe they've never been unemployed before in their life. If we can make a centralized hub with difference-making agencies and hold the hands of families, that's where we have seen transformation.
5: Monkman says at their Clinton and Hayworth locations, those who have received guidance from Neighborhood Care Center often stay involved to help others.
6: They meet agencies, they become friends, and then the next thing you know, when they stop by the care center, it actually has nothing to do with them and their family. They're actually coming to get resources to help somebody else.
5: Monkman says Neighborhood Care Center's philosophy is small is big. He says there are no income requirements for their services because they don't seek government assistance nor nationwide assistance. It's all built on local connections and a small staff doing big things. Monkman estimated that last year, with an annual budget of just over $200,000, the value of what they produced for those who approached them was well over $2 million. I'm Steve Brandy.
7: News. I'm Chris Foster. More airstrikes in Iran.
8: A ninth consecutive night of U.S. strikes hit Iran overnight. According to CENTCOM, military command centers, surveillance sites, and maritime positions were among the targets that were hit in those strikes. This is taking place after three U.S. service members were killed by an Iranian ballistic missile attack in Jordan on Friday. A fourth soldier was killed in northern Iraq during a controlled detonation of an unexploded Iranian drone.
7: Fox's Trey Yanks. Andy Burnham becomes the seventh British prime minister in 10 years today, the new Labour Party leader taking over after Keir Starmer formally informs King Charles of his resignation.
9: I'm about to visit His Majesty the King to offer my resignation and close the book on my time as prime minister. My work is done.
7: Burnham then visits the King and is asked to form a new government. 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
10: Good morning, folks. Once again, thanks a lot for joining us here on your Ag Check radio station, Ag Network. I'm Gail Cunningham, your farm director. And it's that time of the morning where we take a look at the overnight markets as it continues to trade electronically on this Monday morning. Well, folks, it's a green day. Actually, the markets kind of opened the overnight session higher. Have to look back at the commitment of traders first off. They were jumping out. They were bailing out of the corn last week. Managed money funds were net buyers of the 30,000 corn, some odd corn contracts, all short covering, basically. The week can best be summed up last week that one, a pre-emergence now of the geopolitical risk of the offensive market input. Iran, that all geopolitical mumble-jumble over there, but it's also July, so it's a weather market. It's also driving the bus. Weather is definitely a net-friendly input thus far. I'm uncomfortably hot and dry conditions across much of the Mid-Belt this past week. A little bit better this week, it looks like, but forecast maps are suggesting that at least partial and relief ahead likely contains some of the bullishness in the corn market anyway, at least this morning. Then on the soybean side of things, it's very interesting to watch the soybeans recently. The commitment of traders is basically trying to find out where they want this bean market to go. New closes and recent highs, and we're getting a good push also in the overnight. August beans settled the week up 9.5 cents, basically. The new crop futures was gained 8 cents last week, just at the close of the market. Now that we're in the overnight session, the bid indicator was 10 over, up to 45 over. Whew, wow. Well, that bean bid at the Gulf was steady at 105 over, and that for the week, the beans gained 8 cents. Well, that being said, it's time now to take a look at those numbers as it continues to trade electronically in the overnight trade. Let's take a look at the numbers. September corn up 5.5 at 450 and a quarter. December new crop corn up 6 at 473 and three quarters. Bring it on. March corn up 6 at 489. New crop November soybeans up 14 cents. Hello at 1217 even. January soybeans trading up 14 and a quarter at 1231. And March soybeans up 13 at 1233. The September wheat is up 3 and a quarter of 686. With that, good morning.
3: 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Your Vermilion County First.com weather forecast calls for sunny skies, some patchy smoke once again, a high temperature right around 87 with a light wind. For tonight, we're going to have partly cloudy skies, dropping down to about 73. Some showers, thunderstorms going to be likely around sunrise till early morning hours on Tuesday. Otherwise, sunny skies on a Tuesday, and a high temperature should be right around 90 degrees.
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0: time for some weird news on this Monday. Hey, a party bus in North Carolina ran into three vehicles before crashing into a house. This happened early Saturday. And it sounds like the driver had joined the party because he was charged with DUI and reckless driving. Wow. And a 26-year-old man in Tennessee was arrested after he broke into a Walmart last Thursday. The cops found him naked and laying on a pallet of dog food. Now, if that's not the ingredients of a great country song, I really don't know what is. And that's your weird news. It's The Rock Show.
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11: 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Keon Clark, a Danville native and former NBA player, a lot of stories in his life that he can share with a lot of people, which he did last week as part of a group speaking at the Champaign Public Library. Read about that in the News Gazette, the article by Jennifer Bailey, available at VermilionCountyFirst.com. Illinois State Rep. Carol Ammons, who was recently federally indicted on multiple charges of wire fraud, pleaded not guilty in her first court appearance this past Thursday. With the courtroom gallery at its maximum capacity of 49 people, roughly 30 people consisting of members of the public, along with friends, family, and supporters of the representative, were sent to watch the hearing in an overflow room in the Urbana Federal Court building. Ammons, charged with 8 counts of wire fraud and 1 count of witness tampering, entered a not guilty plea beside her two lawyers, Mutakwi Akbar, who is from Florida, and Angela Reaney, an attorney from the Carbondale area. After being processed, the representative and her husband, Aaron Ammons, who is the Champaign County clerk, addressed reporters outside the federal court building, flanked by her lawyers, family, and supporters. Ammons gave her first in-person statement since being charged.
12: I respectfully ask for patience. My legislative record is clear and it speaks for itself. I maintain that these allegations are not true.
11: If found guilty of the charges, Carol Ammons could face up to 15 years in prison and potential financial penalties, plus payment of restitution for funds she is alleged to have defrauded the state of, according to Judge Long. There is no minimum to the potential punishment if she is found guilty, according to the judge. Pending the discovery process, which could mean an extension, the federal trial of the representative and her husband will tentatively begin September 22nd. From the Vermilion County First.com News Studios, I'm Steve Brandy.
1: We are Buckmore!
13: The Cubs scored 10 runs in the first four innings and cruised to a 10-1 victory over Minnesota. Alex Bregman hit a two-run homer in the first. Nico Horner a three-run triple in the third. Shota Imanaga gave the Cubs seven scoreless innings on the mound. The Cubs continue to hold the top National League wild card. The Tigers will be at Wrigley tonight. Just an inexcusable loss for the Cardinals, who blew a 7-0 sixth-inning lead and fell to the Diamondbacks 8-7 in 10 innings. Andre Pallante was charged with three runs in the sixth, and the bullpen gave up two more in the seventh and eighth, and the implosion was completed in the tenth. The Cards are in a three-way tie for the final wild card. They're at the Angels tonight, 8:15 on WDAN. Sean Burke pitched 6 2/3 scoreless innings, and the White Sox shut out the Blue Jays 3-0. Colson Montgomery hit his 24th home run. The Sox are a game up on Cleveland for first in the American League Central. They're at Texas tonight. The Dans swept a doubleheader against Terre Haute, winning game 1-8-3. Carson Brady, three hits and three runs batted in. And the Dans run-ruled the Rex in the nightcap 12-2 in five innings. They scored seven runs in the second, four more in the third, four hits and three RBIs for Jacob May. The Dans are one game behind Terre Haute for first place in the second half standings. I'm RJ Kreis. That's your local Sports Minute.
10: 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Your Vermilion County First.com weather forecast calls for sunny skies, some patchy smoke once again, a high temperature right around 87 with a light wind. For tonight, we're going to have partly cloudy skies, dropping down to about 73. Some showers, thunderstorms going to be likely around sunrise till early morning hours on Tuesday. Otherwise, sunny skies on a Tuesday, and a high temperature should be right around 90 degrees.
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0: Welcome to the Rock Show. Kevin with you. Good morning. Welcome back from the weekend. And, well, you're starting out your Monday with an air quality alert in effect till around midnight tonight. That air out there, patchy, smoke, hazy. It's going to be hard to breathe out there. And then plus you're going to deal with mostly sunny skies, maybe a little humid. High going to be in the mid to upper 80s today, but that air quality alert, it's going to be tough to breathe out there. Do keep that in mind. There's some rain rolling in early tomorrow morning and tomorrow, low 73 overnight. Hopefully that rain will make some of this patchy smoke go away, but yeah, going to be pretty nasty out there. Welcome to your audio roundup today. Well, the big story, if you were into the World Cup, Spain won the FIFA World Cup yesterday, defeating Argentina 1-0 in extra time. 1-0 in extra time. Now, Tom Cruise kind of kicked off the event with a speech.
1: Football is a language spoken without words. A force that unites people. That turns strangers into friends. And reminds us of what we all have in common. Today, only two teams remain. España y Argentina.
0: And this story kind of going viral. A dude spent about 8 hours trapped in a porta potty tank after trying to retrieve a Mountain Dew bottle.
2: My name is Chip Counterman. I'm a partner with Patriot Portable Restrooms here in Kansas City. But one of our guys went to pick up an event from the World Cup and knocked on all the doors, made sure nobody was in the restrooms. He did find one of them locked, knocked on the door, and let the gentleman know he had 10 minutes to get out. Picked up everything else, went back to that toilet, and knocked again. The man inside said he was not going to get out. Luckily, a police officer on a motorcycle went by. Our driver waved him down. Cop walked up to the door and asked the man to exit the toilet. The man replied that he could not reach the door and couldn't get out of the toilet. They looked inside and didn't see anybody. The lid was closed. No one was in the restroom. It kind of startled them. All of a sudden, a head popped out of the toilet, and he said, "I'm in here."
0: Well, there you go. And that is your audio roundup on this Monday. 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

0: Hey, welcome to The Rock Show. Good morning. There is an air quality alert in effect till midnight tonight. You might find yourself having trouble catching your breath today. Well, I know I am this morning. Patchy smoke, mostly sunny. High near 87 today. Showers and thunderstorms overnight and tomorrow. Low 73, high up to 90 tomorrow. But with a little bit of humidity and, a little warm out there, that with that air quality alert as well, it's gonna be a little tough out there, so do be aware of that. It's your Rock Chronicles right now. The American Music Association will present Robert Plant with the association's Lifetime Achievement Award. It's during the 25th annual Americana Honors and Awards. It's coming to the Ryman Auditorium in Nashville, Tennessee, mid-September. The Rolling Stones have their 15th official number one album with their brand new release, Foreign Tongues. Now, they have now tied the Beatles with 15 chart-topping albums apiece. 10 unreleased tracks recorded by a young David Bowie back when he still went by his name, well, his real name, rather, Davis Jones, set to be released. One single, I Want Your Love, is already streaming with the full collection out September 18th. And Birmingham has announced its first ever Aussie Day set for July 22nd, coming up this Wednesday, exactly 1 year after Ozzy Osbourne's death. Wow. I can't believe it's already been that, man. Yeah, that's kind of crazy. Now, it's a special tribute across Birmingham City Center, including stops at the iconic Black Sabbath bench and bridge and museum and art gallery. It's going to be live music, public art, film screenings. These special tributes will be everywhere throughout Birmingham's New Street Station and more. Osbourne was born in Birmingham in 1948, died at age 76. And that is your Rock Chronicles on this Monday.
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0: From the Vermilion County First.com News Studios, I'm Steve Brandy. Friday morning's step-up meeting at Second Church of Christ was a chance to introduce Neighborhood Care Center to those in attendance. This Neighbors Helping Neighbors networking operation began in DeWitt County in Clinton in 2018. Later, they started a second office to service rural McLean County in Hayworth. And now, Neighborhood Care Center plans to open an office in the Danville Riverfront Town Center next January. Molly Goodwin has been hired as operations manager. They will be open twice weekly, with various local agencies and nonprofits having a physical presence on site. Neighborhood Care Center Network Director Cody Muckman was at Friday's meeting. He says the idea is when an individual or family needs help, maybe never having needed it before, Neighborhood Care Center can be their starting point for economic support services, whatever their troubles may be.
7: High medical bills, loss of a job, maybe they've never been unemployed before in their life. If we can make a centralized hub with difference-making agencies and hold the hands of families, that's where we have seen transformation.
0: Monkman says at their Clinton and Hayworth locations, those who have received guidance from Neighborhood Care Center often stay involved to help others.
7: They meet agencies, they become friends, and then the next thing you know, when they stop by the care center, it actually has nothing to do with them and their family. They're actually coming to get resources to help somebody else.
0: Monkman says Neighborhood Care Center's philosophy is small is big. He says there are no income requirements for their services because they don't seek government assistance nor nationwide assistance. It's all built on local connections and a small staff doing big things. Monkman estimated that last year, with an annual budget of just over $200,000, the value of what they produced for those who approached them was well over $2 million. I'm Steve Brandy.
8: I'm C.J. Papa. The U.S. military reveals the names of two soldiers killed in Iran's attack in Jordan. First Lieutenant Tyler James Feehan was 25 years old from Eva Beach, Hawaii, and Private Isabella Gonzalez was 19 from Carrollton, Texas.
9: The current air campaign against Iran right now, this is really punishments for the specific IRGC factions that have targeted U.S. air bases, including that base in Jordan that proved to be so deadly.
8: Fox's Alexandria Hoff of the White House. The remains of another U.S. service member believed killed in that attack have also been found. While in Iraq, a service member dies during a controlled detonation of a downed Iranian drone. Great Britain has a new leader. Cheers for Prime Minister Andy Burnham as he arrived at 10 Downing Street earlier. 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
4: 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Your VermilionCountyFirst.com weather forecast calls for sunny skies, some patchy smoke once again, a high temperature right around 87 with a light wind. For tonight, we're going to have partly cloudy skies, dropping down to about 73. Some showers, thunderstorms are going to be likely around sunrise till early morning hours on Tuesday. Otherwise, sunny skies on a Tuesday, and a high temperature should be right around 90 degrees.
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0: cubicles should be illegal, man. You know what a cubicle basically says? It basically says, like, you know what? We don't think you're smart enough for an office, but we don't want you to look at anybody. So you're going to get in there, and you're going to shut your face. And you just get in there, and you're, like, hunched over, typing away. Around lunchtime, you pop your head up like a gopher, like, hey, Steve, you want to get a sandwich or something? I said, get in there and shut your face. I was just asking for a sandwich or something. God, I hate that guy. I really hate that guy.
1: Kevin!
2: Lambert!

0: Well, it looks like there is an air quality alert in effect for the listening area until midnight tonight, you know, due to those Canadian wildfires. We are paying the price. If you have trouble breathing, we're dealing with patchy smoke. Mostly sunny, though, today. High near 87. Showers and thunderstorms overnight with the low of 73. Hey, it is The Rock Show. Good morning. Welcome to Monday. Hope you had a great weekend. Hey, a New Jersey couple, check this out, discovered a meteorite that crashed through their roof. The thing is, it contained rare materials that could offer clues about the origins of life. I swear, I just read this on the internet. It's got to be true. And California Department of Fish and Wildlife folks announced that wildlife officers had busted a black market lobster operation running in plain sight on the Santa Monica Pier. Six folks were arrested after poached lobsters were found hidden in a baby stroller. Explaining California's bizarre lobster black market. Wow. Wow, that's very similar to actually Delaware's shrimp capers. No, I don't have any idea what's going on here, but it is Monday, and I hope you have your safety harness on. It's The Rock Show.
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8: From the Vermilion County First.com News Studios, I'm Steve Brandy. Friday morning's step-up meeting at Second Church of Christ was a chance to introduce Neighborhood Care Center to those in attendance. This Neighbors Helping Neighbors networking operation began in DeWitt County in Clinton in 2018. Later, they started a second office to service rural McLean County in Hayworth. And now, Neighborhood Care Center plans to open an office in the Danville Riverfront Town Center next January. Molly Goodwin has been hired as operations manager. They will be open twice weekly, with various local agencies and nonprofits having a physical presence on site. Neighborhood Care Center Network Director Cody Muckman was at Friday's meeting. He says the idea is when an individual or family needs help, maybe never having needed it before, Neighborhood Care Center can be their starting point for economic support services, whatever their troubles may be.
9: high medical bills, loss of a job, maybe they've never been unemployed before in their life. If we can make a centralized hub with difference-making agencies and hold the hands of families, that's where we have seen transformation.
8: Monkman says at their Clinton and Hayworth locations, those who have received guidance from Neighborhood Care Center often stay involved to help others.
9: They meet agencies, they become friends, and then the next thing you know, when they stop by the care center, it actually has nothing to do with them and their family. They're actually coming to get resources to help somebody else.
8: Monkman says Neighborhood Care Center's philosophy is small is big. He says there are no income requirements for their services because they don't seek government assistance nor nationwide assistance. It's all built on local connections and a small staff doing big things. Monkman estimated that last year, with an annual budget of just over $200,000, the value of what they produced for those who approached them was well over $2 million. I'm Steve Brandy.
10: We are Bosworth!
11: The Cubs scored 10 runs in the first four innings and cruised to a 10-1 victory over Minnesota. Alex Bregman hit a two-run homer in the first. Nico Hoerner a three-run triple in the third. Shota Imanaga gave the Cubs seven scoreless innings on the mound. The Cubs continue to hold the top National League wild card. The Tigers will be at Wrigley tonight. Just an inexcusable loss for the Cardinals, who blew a 7-0 sixth-inning lead and fell to the Diamondbacks 8-7 in 10 innings. Andre Pallante was charged with three runs in the sixth, and the bullpen gave up two more in the seventh and eighth, and the implosion was completed in the tenth. The Cards are in a three-way tie for the final wild card. They're at the Angels tonight, 8:15 on WDAN. Sean Burke pitched 6 2/3 scoreless innings, and the White Sox shut out the Blue Jays 3-0. Colson Montgomery hit his 24th home run. The Sox are a game up on Cleveland for first in the American League Central. They're at Texas tonight. The Dans swept a doubleheader against Terre Haute, winning game 1-8-3. Carson Brady, 3 hits and 3 runs batted in, and the Dans run-ruled the Rex in the nightcap 12-2 in 5 innings. They scored 7 runs in the second, 4 more in the third, 4 hits and 3 RBIs for Jacob May. The Dans are 1 game behind Terre Haute for first place in the second half standings. I'm RJ Crace. That's your local Sports Minute.
12: Once again, we're kind of catching up with Friday from the Benton County Fair. Didn't get a chance to get them all in. And there's two young men that I really appreciated. They're just great. They're representative of great 4-H young people. Nathaniel Wolf and Jacob Brock came over, and we became good friends. And this is how we visited Friday from the Benton County Fair. Listen to this. Ladies and gentlemen, from the Benton County Fair in Boswell, Indiana, I have two gentlemen that came up to me and said, let's do an interview. And I said, do you have 4-H projects? And they said, yes. And I said, what? And they said, chickens. And they decided to come back. And I appreciate them. Let's first off introduce you to Nathaniel Wolf. Nathaniel, thank you a lot for joining us, sir.
13: Well, thank you for having me. And I do some poultry and rabbits. I do electric woodwork, not woodworking, sorry, leather, and that's about it. But
12: so you got a lot of projects then.
13: Oh, yeah.
12: And I know the poultry show and the rabbits, how did you get along?
13: It was pretty tough. There's a lot of good people there.
12: Well, there's a lot of good livestock in Benton County, isn't there?
13: Yes, sir.
12: And how old are you?
13: I'm 11 years old.
12: So you've been in 4-H a few years. Are you going to keep... What kind of chickens did you show?
13: I show white leghorns and Rhode Island Reds and Buff Orpingtons.
12: Fantastic. And rabbits? What kind of rabbits do you show there?
13: I mainly show New Zealand's, but this year I also showed a Florida White.
12: Oh, wow. That's cool. Well, he also brought his buddy with him, Jacob Brock. And Jacob, thank you a lot for coming over as well.
14: Thank you.
12: You're welcome. Tell us a little bit about your 4-H projects.
14: So I do poultry and gardening. And gardening, there's a lot of competition in it. And so in my chickens, I probably show Rhode Island Reds, Buff Orpingtons, and Barnevelders, and an Old English game bird.
12: Which is your favorite chicken?
14: The Old English.
12: Why do you say that's your favorite?
14: Because she's the calmest and she sits on my lap all the time.
12: Oh, and she kind of likes you.
14: Yeah.
12: Very good. And how old are you?
14: I'm 12.
12: Oh, Jacob, and what year in school are you then? You're probably a sixth grader?
14: I'm going into seventh.
12: Seventh grade. Awesome. Well, boys, thank you so much for coming over and being on the radio. We appreciate you, and you keep up the good work with your poultry and your rabbits and your gardening. Thanks, guys. I appreciate it.
14: Thank you.
12: Nathaniel Wolf and Jacob Brock here at the Benton County Fair here in Boswell, Indiana.
15: And, of course, that was last Friday. We're now at the Edgar County Fair.
6: 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For tonight, we're going to have partly cloudy skies, dropping down to about 73. Some showers, thunderstorms going to be likely around sunrise till early morning hours on Tuesday. Otherwise, sunny skies on a Tuesday, and a high temperature should be right around 90 degrees.
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0: Rocking the Ileana area for three decades. We are 94.9 K-Rock, Ileana's rock station. Thanking you for, tuning in. Hoping you had a great weekend and you're welcome back to Monday. Is an air quality alert. It's in effect until midnight tonight. You know, those Canadian wildfires making their way. I was in Chicago over the weekend, and it wasn't good. And that's what we're dealing with here in the listening area. If you don't have to get out there, if you have trouble breathing, there's certain areas that's just going to be hard to breathe. Patchy smoke today, mostly sunny. High going to be near 87. Showers and thunderstorms overnight tonight, low 73. Going to see some more rain tomorrow. But yeah, it's going to be a little tough out there today with that air quality alert again going through midnight tonight. A friendly reminder for me and, the mouse in my pocket, getting ready for the Brickyard 400, the prestigious racing event, where you can check out right here. Yeah, the Indianapolis Motor Speedway will be your backdrop, but you can listen as we play this tradition over the air, the Brickyard 400, coming this Sunday to 94.9 K-Rock. 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You can tune it in right here on 94.9 K-Rock.
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1: Well, it looks like there is an air quality alert in effect for the listening area until midnight tonight, you know, due to those Canadian wildfires. We are paying the price. If you have trouble breathing, we're dealing with patchy smoke. Mostly sunny, though, today. High near 87. Showers and thunderstorms overnight with the low of 73. A couple of stories to get you going on this Monday. A few weeks ago, a bald guy went into a hair salon in Kentucky and asked for a product to bring his hair back. When they told him there was no such thing, he made a huge scene and wound up getting arrested for disorderly conduct. He was just a tease. What? I don't... Hey, okay, a guy in Florida who's known as Bud Light Mike has been arrested several times on Bud Light-related charges, including stealing Bud Light, having open containers of Bud Light, or skipping out on bar tabs when he was drinking Bud Light. And he was just arrested again this past Saturday for stealing a case of Bud Light from a grocery store. Way to go, Bud Light Mike. That name will go well for you in prison. And that is Hold My Beer on The Rock Show.
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12: From the Vermilion County First.com News Studios, I'm Steve Brandy. Keon Clark, a Danville native and former NBA player, a lot of stories in his life that he can share with a lot of people, which he did last week as part of a group speaking at the Champaign Public Library. Read about that in the News Gazette, the article by Jennifer Bailey, available at VermilionCountyFirst.com. Illinois State Rep. Carol Ammons, who was recently federally indicted on multiple charges of wire fraud, pleaded not guilty in her first court appearance this past Thursday, with the courtroom gallery at its maximum capacity of 49 people, roughly 30 people consisting of members of the public along with friends, family, and supporters of the representative were sent to watch the hearing in an overflow room in the Urbana Federal Court building. Ammons, charged with 8 counts of wire fraud and 1 count of witness tampering, entered a not guilty plea beside her two lawyers, Mutaqui Akbar, who is from Florida, and Angela Rini, an attorney from the Carbondale area. After being processed, the representative and her husband, Aaron Ammons, who is the Champaign County clerk, addressed reporters outside the federal court building, flanked by her lawyers, family, and supporters. Ammons gave her first in-person statement since being charged.
13: I respectfully ask for patience. My legislative record is clear and it speaks for itself. I maintain that these allegations are not true.
12: If found guilty of the charges, Carol Ammons could face up to 15 years in prison and potential financial penalties, plus payment of restitution for funds she is alleged to have defrauded the state of, according to Judge Long. There is no minimum to the potential punishment if she is found guilty, according to the judge. Pending the discovery process, which could mean an extension, the federal trial of the representative and her husband will tentatively begin September 22nd. From the Vermilion County First.com News Studios, I'm Steve Brandy.
14: News. I'm Therese Crowley. CENTCOM pounding Iran for a 9th straight night last night in retaliation for American war dead.
15: First Lieutenant James Tyler Fian and Private Isabella Gonzalez were killed in an Iranian attack in Jordan last week. They died defending against Iranian ballistic missile and drone attacks. First Lieutenant Fian was 25 and from Eva Beach, Hawaii. Private Gonzalez, just 19, came from Carrollton, Texas.
14: Fox's Jonathan Savage. Britain gets a new prime minister with a visit to the king. Andy Burnham, the 7th in 10 years.
16: Needs to show the world that we can regain our stability.
14: And Vice President and Usha Vance get a new baby, their 4th. Alec Neil Vance, first baby born to a sitting vice president in 150 years. America is listening to Fox News.
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18: Good morning, folks. Once again, from the Edgar County 4-H Fair, it's a pleasure to have you on board with us. And a special thanks to Hettinger Precision Ag, proudly serving ag communities in central Illinois and Indiana. Hettinger Precision Ag provides this opening market report. Well, the markets are a little bit higher, coming off the overnight, very firm. USDA did confirm the sales of, 476,000 metric ton of soybeans to China last week, but announced another 264,000 this morning, plus 11,000 to unknown, that everybody's thinking likely China. That trade will be on the outlook for more sales announcements this week. Still waiting on U.S. corn and wheat sales to China, despite the talk that they've asked for prices for both. That's going to be one of the neat things about this morning. We're going to be watching that bean market and the corn market for sure. And let's go ahead and take a look at the opening numbers down at their open and trading. Currently, we are seeing September corn up 7.5 cents at 452.25, just a touch off of the high set last night. New crop December corn opened the gate up 8.25 at 475.75. March corn up 8.25, now trading at 491.25. New crop November soybeans up 19 cents at 1222 even. January soybeans up 18.75 at 1235.5. And March soybeans up 17.25, now trading at 1237.25. The new crop July wheat now unchanged at the opening bell, trading in light trade at 682 and three quarters. September soybean meal up $2.30 a ton, trading down 319.40. September soybean oil trading up 28 cents a pound at 74.21. August live cattle opened the gate up 22.5 cents to 224.72. October live cattle up 62.5 cents, trading out 221.37. August feeder cattle opened the gate up a dollar and a nickel at 346.62. And August lean hogs up 45 cents at 102.10. The Dow Jones trading up 172 points at 52,538. The dollar is up 13.5 points. Crude oil down 38 cents a barrel, now trading at 82.11. The gold is down $3.70 a ton at 404,014. And September silver down 64 cents, an ounce at 56.99.
19: 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We'll get you there. Your VermilionCountyFirst.com weather forecast calls for sunny skies, some patchy smoke once again, a high temperature right around 87 with a light wind. For tonight, we're going to have partly cloudy skies, dropping down to about 73. Some showers, thunderstorms are going to be likely around sunrise till early morning hours on Tuesday. Otherwise, sunny skies on a Tuesday, and a high temperature should be right around 90 degrees.
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rocking the Ilian area for three decades. We are 94.9 K-Rock. Good morning, Scott. It's Monday. Ilian's Rock Station continues with some Stevie Ray Vaughan, 94.9 K-Rock.

0: rocking the Ileana area for 3 decades. 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Some Aldo Nova there, fantasy. It's no fantasy. We're in the St. Joseph Siding and Window studio, thanks to them. Small town pride, big time home transformation, stjoesiding.com. We got some purple haze besides a regular haze outside going on. Jimi Hendrix in the way, and Def Leppard and Triumph next, 94.9 K-Rock.
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0: celebrating 3 decades rocking Ileana. That's 94.9 K-Rock, that's us, Ileana's Rock Station. Magic Power there from Triumph coming up. We're going to, come on, Feel the Noise, Quiet Riot, and also some Boston, More Than a Feeling. I got a feeling you'd love to listen to Kevin Lambert in the morning, because mornings are better with classic rock, 5 to 9 a.m. every Monday through Friday. Be right back.
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0: 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Quiet Riot takes me back to high school every time I think of that song, Come On, Feel the Noise. Well, local favorites started in Urbana, Champaign-Urbana, REO Speedwagon. 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They do the Canadian wildfires there, 94.9 K-Rock. 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
12: Fox News, I'm CJ Papa. The U.S. military reveals the names of two soldiers killed in Iran's attack in Jordan. First Lieutenant Tyler James Feehan was 25 years old from Iba Beach in Hawaii, and Private Isabella Gonzalez was 19 from Carrollton, Texas. The remains of another U.S. service member believed killed in that attack have also been found. Eddie Burnham is Great Britain's new leader.
13: Prime Minister Burnham says he wants to bring back hope. Burnham remains an unknown quantity even to Brits. 40% in a recent poll couldn't recognise the UK's new Prime Minister. He'll spend the summer unveiling a series of policies, likely moving the UK to the left.
12: Fox's Jonathan Savage in London. National Hurricane Center expects the depression in the Gulf of America to form later today into a tropical storm named Bertha, affecting the Gulf along Alabama and Florida. 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
14: Well, good morning once again, folks. On this Monday morning, it is time for the market update here on your Ag Check radio station, Ag Network. I'm Gail Cunningham. I'm in setting at the Edgar County 4-H Fair, where the Sheep and Goat Show will be going on here in just momentarily. But it is that time of the morning where we look at a bunch of green on the screen. The update from the Chicago Board of Trade. September corn is now trading up 4 3/4 at 449.5. December corn off the highs of the day, but still up 5.5 at 473. March corn up 5.5 at 488.5. New crop November soybeans up 23 3/4, make it 24. I didn't stutter. At 1226 3/4, January soybeans up 23 3/4 at 1240.5. And March soybeans up 21 cents, trading at 1240 3/4. Thank you, China. September wheat down 8 1/4, correction and profit taking at 674.5. September meal up $4.60 a ton, trading at $321.90. The September soybean oil down 50 cents a ton, a pound at $73.43. August live cattle

0: up 80 cents. In lighter trade at 225.25. October live cattle up a dollar and a nickel at 221.80. August feeder cattle up $3.62 at 349.37. August lean hogs down 27 and a half at 101.37. October lean hogs up 15 cents, trading out 88.07. The Dow Jones down 141 points currently at 52,233. The dollar is up 15 and a half points at $100.74. Crude oil down 2 cents a barrel at 82.47. Good morning.
1: 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Your Vermilion County First.com weather forecast calls for sunny skies, some patchy smoke once again, a high temperature right around 87 with a light wind. For tonight, we're going to have partly cloudy skies, dropping down to about 73. Some showers, thunderstorms going to be likely around sunrise till early morning hours on Tuesday. Otherwise, sunny skies on a Tuesday, and a high temperature should be right around 90 degrees.
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0: Yeah, the spirit of radio, rocking the Ileana area for three decades. We're 94.9 K-Rock, Ileana's rock station. Rush saying it all for us there. Coming up, started in Illinois, Cheap Trick, Dream Police, U2, the Doobie Brothers, Blackwater coming up. Had a friend I grew up with. His last name was Hoback, so we always sang Hoback Water. Yeah, anyway, that was good times. We're in the 94.9 K-Rock studio, proudly sponsored by St. Joseph Siding and Window. 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

0: Rock in the Ileana area for three decades, 94.9 K-Rock Ileana's rock station. Just saw Doobie Brothers tribute band the other night. They did that one, of course, Blackwater. Coming up, nothing but a good time. Of course, Poison and Led Zeppelin. Hey, hey, what can I do? Well, you can keep listening to 94.9 K-Rock. You know why? Well, we got great rock and roll music. But also, coming up, one of the most prestigious NASCAR races, it's so easy for me to say, it's Monday. Each year, the Brickyard 400 at the Indianapolis Motor Speedway, they've been kissing the bricks since 96. 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
14: I'm Therese Crowley. Retaliation for American war dead. 25-year-old First Lieutenant Tyler James Fian from Hawaii. And 19-year-old Private Isabella Gonzalez from Texas killed in an Iran missile attack on their base in Jordan.
15: A ninth consecutive night of U.S. strikes hit Iran overnight. According to CENTCOM, military command centers, a variety of surveillance positions, missile and drone launching sites, along with other targets, were hit.
14: Fox's Trey Yangst. FBI Director Cash Patel with World Cup day after
16: stats.
17: 5,000 personnel from the FBI, over 4,000 from the field, 800 from headquarters, and we had our 59 Homeland Security Task Forces, which are stood up by President Trump in the beginning of the administration.
16: And posting an individual deployed an incendiary device outside 26 Federal Plaza in Manhattan in custody. Two minor injuries. 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
10: 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Your VermilionCountyFirst.com weather forecast calls for sunny skies, some patchy smoke once again, a high temperature right around 87 with a light wind. For tonight, we're going to have partly cloudy skies, dropping down to about 73. Some showers, thunderstorms going to be likely around sunrise till early morning hours on Tuesday. Otherwise, sunny skies on a Tuesday, and a high temperature should be right around 90 degrees.
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Rocking the Eliana area for three decades. It's Lynyrd Skynyrd now. What's your name? My name's Scott. Hey, how you doing? 94.9 K-Rock.

0: 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I think it's going to be a long, long time. 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

0: rocking the Ileana area for three decades. 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Foreigner, count up some Dire Straits, also Scorpions, No One Like You. 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So check it out this Friday night. And then the next week will be In Bloom, Cameron Sheets Trio. Need the full schedule? 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

0: 29 K-Rock, Ileana's Rock Station. I'm Scott Chapman. Just had some scorpion stinging you there. ZZ Top getting us ready for the noon hour, maybe getting some lunch. Air quality alert. You know, you're saying it's a little smoggy out there. What's the Canadian wildfire seeping in to the United States? I always say, do they have any trees left up there? Oh, my word. Be right back. 94.9 K-Rock.
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12: News. I'm Chris Foster. A man's arrested outside a federal building in New York City.
13: New York City police say he set a fire, ignited fireworks, and waved a gun, but did not release the man's name or give a motive. 26 Federal Plaza houses ICE, the FBI's New York field office, and U.S. Citizenship and Immigration Services. Fire department officials say three people suffered minor injuries, with one person taken to a hospital.
12: Fox's Tony J. Powers in New York. Andy Burnham's the new British prime minister.
14: We will make this moment a circuit breaker for Britain, bringing forward the biggest changes in the last 40 years.
12: Keir Starmer resigned as prime minister today. Former Maine State Senate President Troy Jackson is on track to replace Graham Platner as the Democratic Party's U.S. Senate nominee, the overwhelming favorite of county delegates elected to vote in a convention coming up in Bangor on Saturday. 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

0: noon hour from the Edgar County 4-H Fair. It's a privilege to have you on board with us today. And now that the National Weather Service has updated its latest forecast, at the top of the hour, let's go ahead and take a look at the newly revised forecast from the National Weather Service. Currently here in Edgar County at Paris, Illinois, it's 78 degrees, still a little bit smoky, actually, although you can't smell it. I thought that interesting because it's the smoke from Canada. Humidity level is getting even better, 76%. The wind is almost non-existent. Barometric pressure, 29.95 inches of mercury. And today it's supposed to get up to around 88 degrees. Tonight, real late night into real early morning, there's a chance of showers, 60% chance, but only about a tenth to a quarter of an inch possible. A low of 73 tonight. Tomorrow, the showers will continue mainly before 8 o'clock in the morning, about a 60% chance, but not very much. They're talking less than a tenth of an inch, maybe even bypassing the Paris area. 60% chance of that with a low or a high on Tuesday of 89 degrees. Tuesday night, mostly clear with a low of 64. Then it turns fall. Wednesday, a sunny day with a high near 77 degrees, but a low of Wednesday night of 57. It's really going to feel chilly. Thursday, a sunny day with a high of 79 and a low of 60. And then Friday, to finish out the work week, mostly sunny with a high near 80 degrees and a low Friday night of 62. We'll get a chance to talk about the weather for the weekend a little bit later on today. But thank you so much for joining us.
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right. 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

0: 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From the Stones to Skid Row, Pat Benatar coming up. Hit me with your best shot. Did you watch any of the World Cup yesterday? I tried. I watched a lot of it. Kept falling asleep. It's just not my thing. Not a lot of scoring, of course, but Spain beats Argentina, so that's settled for another 4 years. They take the World Cup. And don't forget, from pregame to postgame and all the action in between, you can listen to Fighting Illini Football, our version of American football, all season long on our sister stations, 1490 WDAN and D102. 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

0: 94.9 K-Rock, rocking the Ileana area for three decades. Coming up, Def Leppard and also some Led Zeppelin before we hit 1 o'clock. 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
3: From the Vermillion County First.com News Studios, I'm Steve Brandy. Republican gubernatorial candidate Darren Bailey trying to reverse the results of 4 years ago as he once again faces Democratic incumbent J.B. Pritzker in the November election. As keynote speaker at last night's Vermillion County GOP Lincoln Day dinner at Danville's Palmer Arena, Bailey told CIMG that this Sunday evening message needs to work like a Sunday morning sermon.
4: Well, it's a Sunday, and it's kind of the same mission that we have when we go to church. It's to replicate, duplicate voters. That's what we've got to do as far as a party, as far as concerned citizens for Illinois. We're losing our freedoms. We can't afford to live here. It's not safe. Our schools are failing. So get out. Make sure you are registered to vote. Please show up to vote.
3: Bailey also told CIMG, forget about the results of the election 4 years ago. This, Darren Bailey says, needs to be a new beginning for the state of Illinois.
4: Let's throw everything out the door about what you've thought about elections, what you thought about the past, what you've thought about whether your vote counts or not. Please show up to vote on or before November 3rd, and let's usher in a new era to Illinois.
3: 104th District State Rep Brandon Schweitzer emphasized while he was speaking that he won his election in 2024 by 269 votes out of 46,000 votes cast, and Bailey hammered home his point that although things looked even for him in many polls in 2022, the voter turnout was a huge disappointment, and that, he says, is what must change. Don't forget, tomorrow is Tuesday evening. That means Taps on Tuesday, welcoming members of the Danville Lions Club participating in the program. That's at Spring Hill Cemetery Soldiers Circle. 6 p.m. tomorrow night, Taps on Tuesday, as it is every Tuesday through Labor Day weekend. From the Vermillion County First.com News Studios, I'm Steve Brandy.
5: I'm Therese Crowley. No letting down for the FBI after the successful month-long World Cup security. An incendiary device planted outside an FBI immigration court building in Lower Manhattan. Fireworks atop a liquid. Suspect Andrew Arabica apprehended, says Assistant Director in Charge James Barnacle.
6: Caused a little bit of a little fire. He was armed with a pellet gun. Two people were injured, one federal employee and one civilian.
5: Britain has a new prime minister. It's seventh in 10 years, Andy Burnham.
7: Britain needs to show the world that we can regain our stability.
5: The White House confirms President Trump had a phone call with Burnham, who promised the UK is committed to security and ensuring shipping in the Strait of Hormuz. After predecessor Keir Starmer refused to help the U.S. with Iran, America is listening to Fox News.
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8: Your Vermillion County First.com weather forecast for this afternoon calls for partly sunny skies, patches of smoke throughout the area from those wildfires up in Canada. Going to have a high temperature up around 88 degrees. Later on this evening, partly cloudy skies with a low down to 73 in the overnight. And finally, tomorrow, showers and thunderstorms in the early hours of the morning, mostly sunny with a high near 90.
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Tom Petty to Boston. Hitch a ride. Yeah, put out the thumb. 94.9.

0: rocking the Ileana area. Some sax in there, too, sometimes. 3 decades. That's what we've been doing. 94.9 K-Rock, Ileana's rock station. And rock and roll never forgets. That's for sure. Bob Seger, Silver Bullet Band. Jimi Hendrix, ready to play Foxy Lady for you. Also, AC/DC. 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

0: Rocking the Eliana area for three decades. 94.9 K-Rock, Eliana's rock station. We're taking care of business. Bachman Turner Overdrive. Queen, we will rock you. We are the champions, the great stadium anthem, and also some Bush come down when we come back here in a few minutes on 94.9 K-Rock. And don't forget, News Gazette. They still have comics, and they're not going anywhere. Some have cut back or eliminated their comic pages, other newspapers, not the News Gazette. They got a weekend edition that features full pages, four of them, of comics in vibrant color. You can get a daily laugh, a classic fave, or a new adventure. Find it in the News Gazette, because some traditions are worth keeping, right? Pick up today's News Gazette. Turn to the comics. 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Go News Gazette and no comics. Yeah. 94.9. 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

0: 94.9 K-Rock, rocking the Ileana area for three decades. Ileana's rock station. Bush Scott, hi, I'm out of here. Tanya, though, she comes in next for the rest of the afternoon and evening. 5 o'clock, Roadblock, Budweiser Shift Change Party Hour in about an hour or so at 3 o'clock. And the daily haircut in between there. Lots of fun. I am out the door peeling out. Talk to you tomorrow, 94.9 K-Rock. Peace, love, and ciao, as I say.
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15: I'm Jean Saucier. The World Cup soccer tournament is now over and done. And FBI Director Cash Patel spoke with Fox News Digital about how the agency and his partners kept everyone safe during this year's FIFA World Cup.
16: We had 5,000 personnel from the FBI, over 4,000 from the field, 800 from headquarters. And we had our 59 Homeland Security Task Forces, which are set up by President Trump in the beginning of the administration.
15: The United States hosted the event with Canada and Mexico. New York City Mayor Zoran Mamdani suggesting during an interview with the New York Times he's considering whether he can have Israeli

0: Monday afternoon, and we're seeing a bunch of green on the screen. September corn closed today up 4 3/4 at 449.5. December corn up 5.5 at 473, 3 cents off of the high of the day. March corn up 5.5 at 488.5. New crop November soybeans up 23.25. I didn't stutter. Up 23.25 at 1226.25. January soybeans up 23.25 at 1240. And March soybeans up 20 at 1240. September wheat down 8 3/4 at 674 even. September meal up $4.10 a ton at $321.20. September oil down 11 cents a pound and closed the day at $73.82. August live cattle up $2.05 at $226.52. October live cattle up $2.60 at $223.30. August feeder cattle up $6.05 at $352 even. October feeder cattle up $7 at $339.82. August lean hogs down 37.5 and closed the gate at 101.27. October lean hogs down 22.5 at 87.72. The Dow Jones now trading down 223 points at 52,151. The dollar is up 16.5 points. Crude oil up 51 cents a barrel, now trading at $83 a barrel. Silver is up 60.5 cents an ounce at $56.92. That's your closing market report. Market chat coming up after 2.
1: 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Your VermilionCountyFirst.com weather forecast for this afternoon calls for partly sunny skies, patches of smoke throughout the area from those wildfires up in Canada. Going to have a high temperature up around 88 degrees. Later on this evening, partly cloudy skies with a low down to 73 in the overnight. And finally, tomorrow, showers and thunderstorms in the early hours of the morning, mostly sunny with a high near 90.
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0: One hit wonder there, Red Rider Lunatic Fringe, Tom Cochran. 94.9 K-Rock, Ileana's Rock Station. I'm Tanya Solomon. Moving on through your work day here, Brickyard 400 coming up this weekend. They say it's the most prestigious NASCAR race a year. It's happening at the, or per year, happening at the Indianapolis Motor Speedway, where they've kissed the bricks since 1996. The Brickyard 400 will have it for you starting at noon on Ileana's Rock Station, 94.9 K-Rock, and that's coming up this weekend.
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0: Werewolves of London, we're in Zevon, 94.9 K-Rock, Ileana's rock station. You know, that song was originally written for Jackson Browne, who talked Warren Zevon into taking it for his own. Can't imagine anybody else doing it. You know, Jimmy Buffett tried. I know there've been a couple other covers of it, but the original is always the best. 94, well, not always the best, but in this case, the best. 94.9 K-Rock, Ileana's rock station. I'm Tanya Solomon. 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
2: 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Cody, good afternoon to you, sir.
3: Good afternoon, Mr. Gale. How are you, buddy?
2: You know what? I'm feeling pretty good. A bunch of green on the screen, and I guess my question is, how much of it did it have to do with China's purchases this morning during the biscuit break, and how much has it to do with weather?
3: I think it's both the same here, Gail. I think you're starting to spark up a little bit of a potential powder keg, to be honest. Over the weekend and last Friday, we had some purchases from China for the 26-27 marketing year. That spurred a little bit of a fun buying round, and now we've got another layer of not necessarily drought, but, you know, some kind of intense heat. You had escalating tensions between Russia and Ukraine, with some of the export facilities in Ukraine being attacked. So you're starting to see, you know, what could be a bull market start to develop, especially if the crop tours start to report some, you know, lower than expected yields.
2: Well, that's a big question mark, and you know, as we go across and I'm sure you're the same way with a lot of your customer base spread out all over the place across the Midwest. There are certain places where we've got a really good-looking crop, and there's more places than that that just got a kind of a big question mark as far as what kind of crop size we're actually going to have.
3: Yeah, and I think that some of those question mark areas will probably start to be validated as the crop tour and private estimates start to roll in, Gail. I mean, I don't think today, I mean, you can't rule out a 183 national yield on corn and a 53 on beans until we validate that by actually getting some scouts on the ground and coming up with our yield estimates. I think that, you know, anything under a 183 or lower, or anything below a 53 on beans, is absolutely going to be more bullish than what we're seeing today, Gail. I think that the demand story is starting to trade. You know, we will always trade the supply story first, Gil. And
2: yes,
3: and let's look at what we've had here for the last couple of months. We've had surplus supplies of corn. We've had lower than expected demand on beans, particularly on the export side. Well, now that's starting to shift. And with these Chinese purchases coming back into the market, we are now trading the demand side of the coin.
2: Well, along with that, I guess one of the things that just keeps popping up kind of in the background right now is everything you see, it talks about the super El Nino that's going to affect that South American crop. That seems to be the big elephant in the closet.
4: Yeah, Gail, I think that's going to be more of a player this wintertime on how that the Southern Hemisphere is going to react to that. So for those that maybe don't know, a super El Nino, or El Nino in general, typically means, you know, adequate moisture levels and some heat for the Northern Hemisphere, but below average below average moisture levels and intense heat for the southern hemisphere. Well, the winter time is going to be the growing, you know, the growing period for that Brazilian soybean crop. So there's definitely going to be a big question mark there. I mean, there's even some, you know, there's rumors floating around that there's even some managed money trading pods that are putting up traders specifically to focus on this El Nino and are the super El Nino and how that's going to impact the market and what that could mean. So it's definitely garnering a lot more attention this year, Gail, than what it has in years past.
2: Absolutely. Well, folks, you too can visit with Cody about your marketing plan and develop one. You can call him today, 317-779-8007. 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Or you can always go to their website, sfarmmarketing.com, and there you'll have contact information and more information about strategic farm marketing. Cody, thank you, sir. Enjoy the rest of your day.
4: You enjoy yours too, Gail. We'll talk to you Wednesday.
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0: 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We are gearing up for your Budweiser Shift Change Party Hour. That's coming up for you next. 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
5: Fox News, I'm Tom Graham. The U.S. military has identified two of the three soldiers killed in action last week as part of the war with Iran. They were killed while in Jordan. Fox's Alex Hogan.
6: Military identifying them today as 25-year-old First Lieutenant James Freehan of Hawaii and Isabella Gonzalez of Texas. She was just 19 years old.
5: A fourth soldier was also killed in northern Iraq. The FBI says agents arrested a man accused of planting an incendiary device outside of a New York City federal building.
7: It caused a little bit of a little fire. He was armed with a pellet gun. Two people were injured, one federal employee and one civilian.
5: Assistant Director of the FBI New York, James Barnacle. The building in Lower Manhattan is also home to an ICE office. 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
8: Your VermilionCountyFirst.com weather forecast for this afternoon calls for partly sunny skies, patches of smoke throughout the area from those wildfires up in Canada. Going to have a high temperature up around 88 degrees. Later on this evening, partly cloudy skies with a low down to 73 in the overnight. And finally, tomorrow, showers and thunderstorms in the early hours of the morning, mostly sunny with a high near 90.
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0: the Down Boys from Warrant, 94.9 K-Rock. They are supposed to play at the Springfield State Fair coming up in August. That's your Bud Light Daily Haircut. You're digging into some glam band, hair band, rock and roll from back in the day. 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The Eagles Pearl Jam, too. 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

0: Pearl Jam, wrapping up your Budweiser Shift Change Party Hour. 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
4: News. I'm John Saucier. At least two people have died. Hundreds had to be rescued after flash floods swept through parts of Texas last week. Governor Greg Abbott says local officials have told him they were able to prevent more deaths, even though the flooding was worse this year compared to last year.
5: They said that sirens and warnings, they worked. They said that early warning systems saved lives.
4: More than 100 people in Texas were killed by massive flash flooding last year. Andy Burnham is becoming the new Prime Minister of the UK today following the resignation of former Prime Minister Keir Starmer. British Ambassador to the US Sir Christian Turner tells Fox the new Prime Minister is going to focus on the economy.
10: As Mayor of Manchester, Mr. Burnham has overseen growth that has been double the UK average. It's about 3% since 2015. That's a strong record of investing in infrastructure and of creating those jobs.
4: The seventh different prime minister in about a decade. 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

0: Stevie Ray Vaughan and Crossfire 94.9, K-Rock, Indiana's rock station. And I'm Tanya Solomon. 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A lot of great classic rock. 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He does do some fun things within his show. 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

0: Doobie Brothers, 94.9 K-Rock, Ileana's Rock Station. I'm Tanya Solomon. 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

0: 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I'm Tanya Solomon. 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Yeah, you want to get a smile? Grab a copy of the News Gazette today, because some traditions are worth keeping. Yeah. 5 o'clock roadblocks coming up. 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
7: Fox News. I'm Tom Graham. President Trump coming to the defense of Israeli Prime Minister after the New York City mayor Zohra Mamdani suggested Benjamin Netanyahu could be arrested during a September visit to the United Nations headquarters.
16: President Trump says Benjamin Netanyahu will not be arrested in any way, shape, or form while in the U.S. The president's social media post follows comments by New York City Mayor Zohra Mamdani that an international criminal court's arrest warrant against the Israeli Prime Minister should be honored.
7: Fox's Jared Halpern. U.S. forces began a new round of strikes against Iran for a 10th consecutive day. Fox's Steve Harrigan.
17: CENTCOM saying some of those targets include command and control centers as well as launching sites for Iranian drones and missiles.
7: Iran has also launched strikes attacking American allies, Kuwait, Jordan, and Bahrain. 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
18: Your VermilionCountyFirst.com weather forecast for this afternoon calls for partly sunny skies, patches of smoke throughout the area from those wildfires up in Canada. Going to have a high temperature up around 88 degrees. Later on this evening, partly cloudy skies with a low down to 73 in the overnight. And finally, tomorrow, showers and thunderstorms in the early hours of the morning, mostly sunny with a high near 90.
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Metallica and the Unforgiven, kicking off your 5 o'clock roadblock, is brought to you by Indian's Pizza. 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

0: Ramble on, Led Zeppelin, 94.9, K-Rock, Ileana's Rock Station. 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

0: Run Like Hell, Pink Floyd, 94.9 K-Rock. We are Ileana's Rock Station. 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

0: Patience, Guns N' Roses, 94.9 K-Rock, Ileana's Rock Station. 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
1: News, I'm John Saucier. The conflict with Iran continues as the United States launches new strikes following the deaths of American service members over the weekend. Senator Ron Johnson on Fox Business. Do you believe the U.S. government should engage in a covert war against the Iranian regime?
2: We should do everything we can to support the Iranian people. I mean, there are tens of millions of Iranians who do not want to be ruled by this brutal dictatorship.
1: Primary elections round in this country, and the Democratic Socialists of America hoping to notch more wins after several progressive challengers have successfully ousted establishment-backed Democrats. Senate Majority Leader John Thune criticizing the recent progressive victories.
3: So what's next? Will the Democrat Party adopt the platform of the Democrat Socialists of America?
1: House Minority Leader Hakeem Jeffries said the progressive victories will not reshape the House Democratic Caucus or alter its legislative focus. 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
5: Your Vermilion CountyFirst.com weather forecast for this evening calls for partly cloudy skies with the low temperature dropping down to about 73 degrees in the overnight. Tomorrow looks like showers and thunderstorms likely, mainly in the early hours of the morning. Otherwise, the sunny day ahead of us, high up around 90 in the afternoon. And finally, on Tuesday evening, should have clear skies with a low down to 63.
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0: 10, feeling satisfied, 94.9 K-Rock, Ileana's Rock Station. Got the Brickyard 400 coming up on Sunday on K-Rock at noon. The most prestigious race NASCAR races each year has been the Brickyard 400 at the Indianapolis Motor Speedway. We've got you covered noon on K-Rock as they kiss the bricks. Who's going to win this year? More rock and roll is on the way for you. Molly Hatchett, Tom Petty coming up too.
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0: Flirting with Disaster, Molly Hatchet, 94.9 K-Rock, Ileana's Rock Station. We are cruising on through the back half of your Monday together. Hopefully you had a good weekend. I did. I had a good weekend. Coming up on Friday, I know it's a little early to be talking about it, but Pete Blackman and the folks at the Garden at 107 have another concert for you Friday night, Aces and Rhythms, with special guest B. Ziegler coming up at the Garden at 107 Friday night for the United We Rock concert series to benefit the United Way of the Danville area. Get the entire concert series schedule on their Facebook page, United We Rock Concert Series. Again, to benefit the United Way, that's happening Friday night in downtown Danville.
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0: Supertramp and Take the Long Way Home, 94.9 K-Rock, rocking you for three decades here, Ileana's Rock Station. And I'm Tanya Solomon, cutting out for tonight and leaving you with a big block of awesome rock and roll, Sammy and Their Queen, Pearl Jam, and Foreigner, among many other great rockers. I will be back tomorrow afternoon to take you home. Have a good one. Be safe. Fox News and K-Rock weather coming up.
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14: Fox News, I'm Tom Graham. President Trump paying tribute to three U.S. service members killed in Jordan following attacks linked to Iran. He says the latest round of U.S. strikes was in honor of them. Fox's Alex Hogan.
15: The military identified those killed as 25-year-old First Lieutenant Tyler James Feehan and Private Isabella Gonzalez. She was only 19. The military initially listed another service member as missing, although human remains have been found.
16: Those remains have not been identified. A fourth service member was recently killed in northern Iraq. The merger between Paramount, Skydance, and Warner Brothers has been temporarily delayed.
17: A California federal judge granting a temporary restraining order prohibiting the companies from closing the deal for at least 2 weeks while the court considers whether the merger should remain blocked.
16: Fox's Hillary Barsky. 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
19: Your VermilionCountyFirst.com weather forecast. For this evening, calls for partly cloudy skies with the low temperature dropping down to about 73 degrees in the overnight. Tomorrow looks like showers and thunderstorms likely mainly in the early hours of the morning. Otherwise, the sunny day ahead of us, high up around 90 in the afternoon. And finally, on Tuesday evening, should have clear skies with a low down to 63.
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